0: Kiss 108. Ryan Seacrest with you. Thank you for listening. We got a trending report coming up. Tanya, why don't you do this? What's coming?
1: What's your go-to move when you and your partner hit a rough patch? Do you have a go-to move?
0: Just avoid rough patches.
2: Yeah.
0: Avoid confrontation and talks at night.
2: We never fight.
0: Can we talk? No. Why?
3: Nope.
0: No, we'll talk later. No, I want to know now. Why tonight? I just don't know. Kiss 108. It's all nightmare.

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1: Tanya's a trending report.
2: Yes, Jennifer Aniston's boyfriend, Jim Curtis, is opening up about what really happens behind closed doors when they disagree. He said on a podcast that things are going really well between him and Jennifer Aniston. They've been together for about a year and a half now, and he calls this the honeymoon phase. But even in the honeymoon phase, things come up. So what do they actually do when they disagree? Jim says it's simple. We do a lot of meditation. We do a lot of talk. He talked about leaning on acceptance and understanding to get through the hard moments instead of letting things blow up. Don't forget, Jim is a hypnotherapist and wellness coach by trade. So it kind of tracks that meditation is his go-to conflict tool. But I was curious if you have any sort of system when you get into a fight or argument with your significant others.
3: No.
2: System. Really?
3: A system?
2: Yeah. Like whenever we disagree on something, our system, like we immediately say, we're in this together. We're not fighting each other. We're fighting this conflict.
1: You're overcoached. I'm more thinking about, like, if you're dating a professional therapist, I don't know if that's good or bad.
2: Right. Like, are they therapying me?
1: They're therapying me, which is probably good.
2: Oh, my gosh. It's amazing. If you were to date a therapist, that would be amazing for you.
1: It's like me saying to Serena Williams, you want to go hit a ball on the court?
2: No, right.
1: No. It's not. I don't know that I would be comfortable.
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1: Lindsay Lohan could be pulling double duty again as Hallie and Annie, a sequel to the beloved 1998 movie Parent Trap, is reportedly in development at Disney, with Lindsay expected to return in her iconic dual role. Lisa Ann Walters says she's also been approached by reprising her role as the beloved nanny, Chessie, but Lindsay made it clear she wants to see the script and talk with the original director, Nancy Myers, before officially signing on.
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1: Let me grab Ray.
2: Your calling here says, well, tell me why. What happened?
3: So, I need some advice about something that happened on a recent girls' trip. There was six of us, and we were sharing an Airbnb last weekend, and it was very no pets allowed kind of a situation. But one of my friends brought her dog. She didn't ask the group. She didn't even mention it beforehand. We spent the entire weekend worried that we were all going to get kicked out. Like, it was very, very stressful. But, I mean, now we're all home. But, I'm still paranoid that the homeowner is going to find out some way that we had a dog with us and send us a $500 bill, which is the pet fee. And, I mean, do I say something to her now, or do I just let it go and hope the Airbnb owner, like, never finds out?
2: Well, I don't think covering it up is the right idea, and I don't think that not addressing it with your friend is the right idea either.
3: Oh, man.
2: You should be able to say, this is your problem, not mine. Your dog, your problem, because you're close.
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2: So take this to your friend and serve it up, okay?
3: Okay. I'll do that. Thank you.
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1: Thank you.

0: song could ever say. Kiss 108.
1: All right. So dudes are doing this thing, this trend now. I don't know if they're doing it, but they're saying a lot of people are doing this on TikTok. It's called pheromone maxing. Have you heard about it?
2: It needs to stop. If pheromone this is maxing. A trend.
1: No, it's because girls have said, guys, we like you naturally, and that's what they're doing now. They're leaning into pheromone maxing.
2: What girls are saying this?
1: That's what they say on TikTok. We're going to tune next.
0: Kiss 108. Okay.

0: to. And that is pheromone maxing. What is the definition of it?
1: So the definition of it is basically guys are purposely not showering. They're not wearing deodorant. They're not washing their hair. They're not even washing their clothes. They're wearing sweaty clothes before going on dates because they think that their natural scent, or this musk, if you will, is loaded with pheromones that will somehow make them more attractive to their said date.
0: Wait, do we have, we don't even have pheromones.
2: Men release certain chemical compounds in their sweat, but scientists debate whether these are true pheromones.
1: That's the thing.
0: Exactly.
1: The scientists haven't identified some magical human pheromone that makes someone irresistible by not showering. So I think, like, if science is saying that there's no proof that being stinky like this is going to get you the girl.
0: I can't get behind this one. I can't get behind the other things. This one I'm not. I reject this. My entire bathroom counter rejects this.
1: Dermatologists are rejecting them. They're saying that this is bacteria maxing. That you're basically spreading your bacteria by not showering and by being stinky.
0: If you're trying to get the woman or the girl, nature had its chance. Like, use everything you can for the assist, bro.
3: Yeah.
0: This is a marketing campaign. Let's be clear. Mm-hmm. Whatever you got in the arsenal, use it.
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19: Next. Hey, Alfie, what can I get for you?
1: Hey, Nora, just a nice latte, please. How was your weekend?
19: Not bad, thanks. Mainly working here. You?
1: Me? Well, I was battling gods in the afternoon.

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2: So thankful I'm rocking with you this hour on everything. We're at New Hit List. I'm at La Crystal Rosas. We're going to kick it off with some Tame Impala. He is going on strike. He's not signing autographs anymore after some pushy beggars. He's a loser.

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1: It's the new hit list. I'm Crystal Rosas. Did you miss it? Steve Lacy hard launched his relationship. No, they're just friends. Him and Pink Panther is on his timeline. Here's his latest. Oh, yeah. Tomorrow.

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1: 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I'm Crystal Rosas. Martin Garrix performing again live at Formula One Gulf Air Bahrain Grand Prix in Malaysia. Here he is with Ed Sheeran. Repeat it. 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
15: Next. Hey, Alfie, what can I get for you?
16: Hey, Nora, just a nice latte, please. How was your weekend?
15: Not bad, thanks. Mainly working here. You?
16: Me? Well, I was battling gods in the afterlife realm, and after lunch, I fought mercenaries. Ooh, could I get oat milk with that latte, please?
15: Yeah, of course.
16: And then Sunday was mostly fighting supervillains. So a pretty chill weekend. Oh, and I'll grab an

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0: Especially after a long night out, maybe drinking.
1: Yep.
0: But did your favorite frozen pizza make the top three? There's a new list. We're going to go through it together next.

0: It's Mikey V every afternoon on Kiss 108. Got my big bro, my actual brother, Frankie V with me and our bestie, Gianna. Hey, Lucy, do you enjoy frozen pizza?
1: Hell yeah. Who doesn't?
2: Right?
0: After a night of drinking, you get home and there's a frozen pizza at your house. You're like, you hit the jackpot. Like,
2: yeah.
0: Oh, my, I forgot I had this.
2: So good.
0: So I'm glad that everybody here, as I figured would be, are fans of frozen pizza because they actually did a study to find the best frozen pizzas for you to keep in the freezer for those late nights. Now, I'm curious because you guys all seem to be frozen pizza connoisseurs, if you agree. Number three in the list is Red Baron frozen pizza. Red Baron. Have we tried Red Baron?
3: Yeah, it's okay.
2: Have I?
1: Yeah.
2: Let me
1: definitely number three. Definitely three. Let's hear what's two.
0: If my favorite's not in the top two, I'm going to be pretty mad right now.
1: Exactly.
0: Number two on the list of the best frozen pizzas. Newman's Own.
3: There we go. That's
0: I felt like I was waiting for my numbers and bingo.
2: I don't think I've had any of
0: Newman's Own is the best frozen pizza there is.
2: Unless I don't remember, but okay. I don't think so. What's number one?
1: Maybe DiGiorno.
0: Boom, look at that. The number one frozen pizza is DiGiorno. It's not pizza.
1: Yeah.
0: It's DiGiorno. What do they say? It's not takeout. It's DiGiorno.
1: Yeah.
0: I feel like Gianna's had Newman's Own at my house late night before. So.
2: I probably have, hence why I don't remember, Mikey. Yeah. I was at your house.
0: Yeah, she had Mikey's own.
2: My God.
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0: 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It's Mikey V alongside my big bro Frankie V and Gianna. Alana, have you ever dry begged somebody?
1: I have no idea what that is.
0: Dry begged?
2: Yeah, dry begging.
0: So people do this often in relationships, and it's a term called dry begging. It's when you kind of hint upon something to your significant other. So maybe it's like, man, I really wish, you know, I didn't have to walk the dog by myself all the time, hoping that your boyfriend might take the dog for a walk. Like, man, every time I come downstairs, there's always dishes that I have to clean. So you're doing these little dry begging hints, trying to get your special somebody to step in and step up to the plate.
3: Wouldn't it be awesome just like wake up on a beach one day?
4: I literally said that.

0: morning. I'm not even joking.
1: I've not done that. I'm pretty
2: You've
1: blind.
2: Never driven
1: for a while.
2: Are you in a relationship?
1: No, I have a crush on somebody.
2: Okay.
3: Yeah. Listen, if you get in a relationship, you will be dry bagging. It's inevitable.
2: Her dry bagging is, I wish I'd have a boyfriend someday.
1: I'm gonna try that.
2: Say it directly to his face.

0: 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My big bro, Frankie V and Gianna.
1: Pretty crazy. Such a short week after the long weekend. It's already Wednesday night.
0: Halfway to the weekend once again. And when you get home tonight, we got the playlist for you inside, too. Just toss us on your Alexa with iHeartRadio.

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1: Kiss 108, it's Mikey via alongside my big bro, Frankie via and our bestie Gianna.
2: Going to the movies is not dead, like some people say.
3: Okay.
2: So many people are going to the theater, so much so that theaters across the whole country have made over $4 billion in sales just from May through August. This is like the highest numbers they've had since 2013. But the thing is, it's not even just because there's like good movies out right now. It's because people are ordering, even if they're staying home, popcorn for takeout.
1: My wife all the time will say, I just want popcorn from the movie theater, though.
2: I do it all the time, specifically AMC. Like, yeah. They sell these giant bags. Have you seen them before?
1: Oh, yeah.
2: They're huge, like the size of
1: like
2: me.
1: Life size.
2: Yes, bags of popcorn for like $25. People are door dashing that, picking it up from the theater to go then stream a movie at home. But it is like almost single-handedly saving the theater.
1: And I love that because I have so many memories going to the movie theater with my grandma or our grandma.
2: Yeah.
1: And I feel like getting out of the house and watching a movie in the movie theater is a whole nother experience. And yeah, the popcorn.
2: Oh my God. It's perfect. I still do it all the time, but I indeed do also order the popcorn to eat at home. So
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0: 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Got my big bro, my actual brother, Frankie V with me and our bestie Gianna.
1: This past weekend, my friendship almost ended with my best friends over a loaf of bread.
0: And that sounds like a joke, but knowing Gianna, it is a fact.
1: No, it happened.
0: We got to break down the whole story together next.

0: 108. 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
1: It might be a petty argument, but it is serious to me.
0: We got to talk this one out. Julia, you know what Wonder Bread is, right?
2: Yes.
0: Why you say it like that?
2: My grandmother was obsessed. She had a piece of fried chicken and a piece of Wonder Bread.
0: Okay.
2: Slice of Wonder Bread.
0: Well, Gianna got an all-out blowout fight with her friends over Wonder Bread.
1: Yeah, it almost ended our friendship. Basically, we went to my friend's lake house this weekend. They went up a little earlier in the week. I had to stay back because I had to work. So they went grocery shopping before I got there. They asked me what I wanted. I gave them an extensive list of groceries between eggs, coffee creamer, Diet Coke, and two things that were the most important. I said, can I get some sourdough to make toast in the morning, and can I get sub rolls to put cold cuts in to make a sandwich? Long story short, I get there. They did not get me sub rolls. They said I was asking for too much. Instead, they said, we all will eat Wonder Bread. And I said,
0: well, they did get you sourdough for toast.
1: They did indeed get me my sourdough. And I said, okay, well, I'm not eating a sandwich with cold cuts on Wonder Bread. Sorry, I opt out. Like, and they thought I was crazy. And we got in a huge fight over this thing.
0: Wonder Bread is so good. Don't you agree Wonder Bread is good?
2: It is. Well, from what I can remember as a kid, but God, I haven't had Wonder Bread in years.
1: Thank you. That's exactly. Because who eats Wonder Bread?
2: We've evolved.
0: Would you agree on a vacation, you know, slightly a petty argument?
1: Oh, of course.
0: But I think the truth is, we all get in arguments like that with our closest friends.
1: Yeah, we laughed right after.
0: Siblings or boyfriends or girlfriends. What's the pettiest argument that you've taken extra seriously? Hit us up on Instagram, at VBrosOnAir. We'll all talk about this next.
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0: 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Got my big bro, my actual brother, Frankie V, with me and our bestie, Gianna.
1: This past weekend, I got into a real fight with my friends over a loaf of Wonder Bread.
0: So, Lindsay, you want to know what's the pettiest argument you've ever gotten into?
2: My friend would not smuggle alcohol into an amusement park with me. He refused.
0: Wow, that is no kind of friend, if you ask me.
2: Ex-friend. I'm not going to lie. That was the day our friendship ended. I was like, are you serious right now? And she's like, we'll just pay for it. No, we won't. No, we won't. Why can't we just bring it in? She's like, I will not walk in with you. Okay, well,
0: I guess
2: we're not going together.
3: How were you smuggling it in? Were you putting it in like water bottles? Were you hiding it in your pockets? What were you doing?
2: So my favorite trick, I don't usually tell this secret, but I'll tell you guys. Mm-hmm. So I get baby diapers and I get little bottles of alcohol and I roll them up because no one wants to touch a dirty diaper.
1: Mars!
2: Yeah. Now, I didn't have a baby with me, but I told them my baby was in the park.
0: Well, Frankie has a one-year-old, so me and Gianna are going to borrow Frankie's daughter, and we'll see you at the party.
1: We'll do it with you.

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1: Kiss 108. It's Mikey V alongside my big bro, Frankie V and Gianna.
0: Inside group chat tonight, we've been talking about petty arguments.
1: Yeah, between you and your bestie or boyfriend or girlfriend, family member. What is your most petty argument? Hit us up on Instagram at VBros on air. We'll talk more next.

0: Mikey V on Kiss 108. My big bro, Frankie V and Gianna.
1: Pretty insane. This past weekend, my friends and I got in a huge fight over a loaf of bread.
0: Like a blowout fight.
1: Yeah.
0: So, Courtney, we want to know, what is the pettiest argument you've ever gotten into?
2: Okay, so this actually was with my boyfriend, now ex, and it was really stupid, but at the time, it meant a lot to me. We have two towel hooks in our bathroom, but I only wanted one towel on the left hook and then kept the right hook open. And I swear to God, every time he would put the hand towel back, it was always on the right hook. And I was like, what are you not understanding about this? And just to this day, it pisses me off.
0: I don't want to make things worse, but if that was your biggest argument, you guys should probably still be dating.
2: Oh, my God.
3: And to his defense, what was the big issue with the right hook versus the left hook?
2: He just, I don't know exactly, because it's like he wasn't like conveying it. I think mainly he just thought it was a really stupid rule and just wasn't paying attention.
0: I don't, Frankie wasn't asking what his issue with it was.
1: What was your issue?
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0: back to you. Kiss 108, it's the V Bros, Mikey V, Frankie V, and Gianna. Alana, are you in that Halloween spirit yet?
1: Oh, you know what? I am always in the Halloween spirit. I'm one of these wacky people that have like the purple, orange, and black lights hanging up like all year round.
2: Oh, love.
0: You and Gianna could be best friends. There's a new collab for Halloween, getting people in that spirit early, and I'm loving this. So we all know what PBR is, right? Pabst Blue Ribbon Beer.
1: Oh, yeah.
2: Can't say I drink it, but I think I've heard of it.
0: Yeah. So what they did was they teamed up with Friday the 13th for a Halloween collab. And now when you buy a 12-pack PBR, you can actually get a wearable Jason Voorhees hockey mask. It's cut out of the 12-pack itself.
2: Oh.
0: So what you don't with the beer, you take the box that they come in, and there's going to be a mask on it that you can cut out. And PBR even suggests adding an extra hole on the mask so you can wear that and drink your PBR as you go out and about this Halloween season.
1: Wow.
3: I can't say I've ever bought PBR. Yeah. But now I might do it just for the Instagram picture.
2: Yeah, I would like this. Didn't we used to cut things out of cereal boxes? Look at us now as adults.
3: That's a good thing. We're going backwards, you know?
0: Just so you know, you can get it starting now through November 13th, which is Friday the 13th.
2: Yes. That makes sense. Okay, I love this.
3: The date got Gianna more excited than the actual thing.
2: Because I totally forgot we have a Friday the 13th in November, and I understand, Jason. Friday the 13th, I like this.
4: Okay. Hey, Boston, this is Ed Sheeran on KISS 108.
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0: Are you coming in or what?
1: Kiss 108. It's Mikey V, my big bro, Frankie V, and our bestie Gianna. Sherry, are you married?
2: I am.
1: For how long?
2: 3 years. We are 3 years in. Yeah.
1: Congrats.
2: Thank you.
1: I hate to say this because Mikey and I have been married 2 years. Mikey, almost 2 years. But the third year anniversary warning is what they call it.
3: Uh-oh.
2: What?
1: They say the third year, that year number three, is the toughest year of marriage. That is the one where they see the most divorces happen.
4: What?
1: But if you can get through the third year, they say it gets better from there on in. And people are like, well, why is that? They say because after the third year, that's when the honeymoon phase has completely worn off. Couples are kind of dealing with ordinary married life, money, household responsibilities, career, lots have children. So that three-year mark is where all the pressure kind of boils into one. They often say it cracks, and that's when most get divorced.
3: Uh-oh.
2: Oh, my God. Well, we're halfway in, and it's going pretty good, so don't put that on me.
1: Yeah.
2: I don't need that.
4: Don't tell us your bad juju over there.
3: Yeah, we don't claim this energy.
2: Ew.
1: We just share facts here on our show.
5: They say it happens to one out of three marriages. 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
1: I screw you, Mikey.

0: 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Got my big bro, my actual brother, Frankie V with me and our bestie Gianna.
1: We always love testing our music knowledge and yours.
0: Yes, in a game we call 1 Second Wonder. We love this game because wherever you are, you can play along as well. We all play together next.

0: 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It's Mikey V alongside my big bro, Frankie V and Gianna.
1: It is time for 1 Second Wonder.
2: So what I do is find little snippets of songs, and I play 1 second of that song, and I see if you can figure out the artist and title. That's how it works. You're playing at home as well. I wonder if you can pull this off. The 1 Second Wonder song. We start with our very own Mikey V. Your first song is...
0: Oh, actually, definitely know that. I think it's Ed Sheeran. play it one more time. Stop raising your hand. It stresses me out.
2: Is that how it works? You play him a second time for Mikey V all the time?
1: Yeah, that's all
2: right. Okay, here we go, Mikey V. Did that help any?
0: No, I still think it's Ed Sheeran, but I don't know what song it is. Is it not Ed Sheeran?
1: May I?
0: Yes.
1: It's Justin Bieber, Intentions.
0: Oh, wow. Well done, Gianna.
1: Because I was listening to that song on the way to work today.
0: Or... She was practicing just this moment right here.
1: I love Justin Bieber too, so.
2: All right, so stump Mike Evie on the first round. Over to Gianna. Your first song in 1 Second Wonder is?
1: TLC Waterfalls.
2: Wow. You didn't even get a lyric. You didn't even get a lyric.
1: You got me. It was an iconic beat. How can you not know?
2: Over to Mikey V, your final song in 1 Second Wonder. Hopefully you at home are getting these correct as well. Here you go.
0: Jason Derulo, What You Say.
2: Wow. Mikey is on the board. Can Gianna get another point in this final song?
1: Okay.
2: I'm going to dig down into the archives for this one. Are we ready?
1: Yeah.
2: Your final song in 1 Second Wonder is...
3: And we'll never be wrong.
1: Oh my God.
0: That was
1: God.
0: Way too long.
2: Man, I gave you 2 seconds accidentally. My bad.
1: It's Royal by, what the heck is her name?
0: Please.
1: No.
0: You gave you a whole minute of the song.
1: I know the song. Why don't I remember her name?
2: You can't Google.
1: It's on the tip
2: Google
1: of my tongue. I'm not Googling.
2: You're Googling, right? Is she Googling?
1: Oh, no, sure.
0: She's not. Okay, I would call her.
1: Okay. Hold on. No, because I sang this in a cappella. I sang it in a cappella club in high school.
2: 2, 1. The song is called Royals. It's by?
0: For the win, it is Lord and Royals.
1: Lord. Wow, I'm so stupid. Wait, for the win?
2: Yeah, mathematical genius over there. Gianna still has more points than you do.
0: I forgot she stole Intentions. Okay.
1: 5-3.
0: It's time for a nap.
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1: There's a brand new Girl Scout cookie coming out.
0: But this is one that you might never want to try. Mm-hmm. Interesting curveball, but we'll talk about that next.

0: Mikey V every afternoon on Kiss 108. Got my big bro, my actual brother, Frankie V with me and our bestie Gianna. I love that we do this every single night. It's some positivity. Catherine, what's making you smile tonight?
1: I actually had no plans, but then my friend just texted me saying, do you want to go out tonight? And she's one of my only single friends, so we're going to have an absolute time tonight.
0: Where are you guys going? What are the plans?
1: I don't know. I think it's just wherever the wind blows.
0: Those are the best seven nights when you don't have any plans, right? You just go out there and you just live in the moment.
2: You never know where you end up when you're both single, huh?
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1: The best nights happen when you don't know where you're going. I swear to God.
0: All right.

0: 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It's Mikey V alongside my big bro, Frankie V and Gianna.
1: Can you imagine if animals crashed your wedding?
0: And we're not talking about my friends.
1: You guys.
0: We're talking about real animals. A deer, actually. We got to explain our crazy story of the day next.

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0: Morning, it's the 5 a.m. Rewind Show. I'm producer Riley here on a rainy start this Thursday morning. I'm going to take you back to yesterday, tell you some of the best bits you might have missed before Billy and Lisa start the show today. So yesterday we had a DM from somebody asking for some advice. We gave her some. I don't know if it was necessarily the best advice or not, but that's not what you come here for. And also, we had a return of the interns, so that's coming up here on Kiss 108.
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0: It's the 5 a.m. Rewind Show. We love when you guys ask us for advice. We got a DM yesterday. Somebody is in a sticky situation. Lisa, what did the DM say?
1: Hey, Billy and Lisa, I have a dilemma I need help with. I was asked to be in my friend's wedding party for her wedding next summer. I would love to be in the wedding. The problem is she owes me $800 from a trip we took last year. Help me. What do I do?
2: This is going to be an uncomfortable wedding. Let's go right to the phones. Carrie is calling in from Weymouth. Good morning, Carrie. What do you think about this DM?
3: Good morning. I think that he could possibly just tell her, hey, because I loaned you that money, I don't really have the money to be in the wedding. However, if you want to pay for my dress and the activities, I can deduct it from the amount that you owe me.
2: That's actually a pretty good solution
1: That's a good idea.
2: Yeah. It's like, oh, yeah, don't forget you owe me $800. So if you want to put the $800 toward what I have to pay to be a part of your wedding, that'd be awesome.
3: Yeah, I think that's a really good solution.
2: You know what, Carrie? You know who you are? You're the voice of reason.
1: You know what you are? You're a problem solver.
2: Mm. All of that and more.
4: Yeah. See, I'm on the opposite end of this. I'm not saying anything. I'm just going to do it, suck it up, and then have the conversation after. But I'm not going to mess up the wedding, the big day. I don't know. It's just me.
2: But do you realize how many people who are going to be at that wedding have had a conversation privately with our DMer about this dilemma?
4: Probably lots.
2: Right, and they're all sitting around buzzing, so what they end up doing about that money she owed so-and-so.
1: I think the fact that the person who DM'd us is mentioning the $800 means this is an important thing to her, mm-hmm. and maybe she doesn't have all that extra money to just kind of go along with the wedding and then ask for it after. I just think tough conversations around money are the one thing that always splits people
5: mm-hmm. I completely agree with Lisa. And to be honest, I hate being in weddings. I just want to be a guest. I don't want to be asked. Mm. I absolutely hate it. I hate the money involved. I hate all the bridezilla stuff. But honestly, I totally agree with Lisa, and she needs to have this conversation ASAP.
2: Oh, boy. Mm. Yeah, I'm getting scared for her.
4: I mean, shame on the friend, right? Shame on the friend. You know, for not paying the $800, first of all.
2: Well, it's possible the friend forgot about the $800, but I doubt it. This was a group trip or something, and I don't know.
4: Yeah, it was.
2: Was she supposed to Venmo the money?
4: Yeah, it was a group trip. It was owed to her, so that's where the $800 came from.
1: I think she knows she owes her $800. Again, it's not $20, right?
4: Yeah, it's a lot of dough.
6: Could open it up to her friend and ask her if she wants to pay her before or after the wedding, or maybe half and half.
2: Oh,
4: 50-50.
1: Yeah, could be a good solution.
2: I'm telling you, if she brings it up to the bride-to-be is going to turn it on her.
4: Mm.
2: How dare you do this around my wedding? Now you're going to bring up the $800 now with I'm asking you to be in my wedding and you want to bring up the $800. That's what I'm not saying she's right. But that's how it's going to be dealt with.
4: I agree with that. I also got a kick out of producer Riley's comments about wait until the gifts
1: are all there. She's flush with cash.
4: Full of cash. That's
1: Then if she still doesn't give it to you, then you know, like, she's no longer your friend.
4: Oh, yeah. Then you just walk away.
7: I'm with Justin. I wouldn't want to ruin her big day with bringing that up before everything. And not to mention, when you lend money to friends, unfortunately, you have to expect that you're not going to get it back.
1: I think that it's an $800 trip. I think you do expect to get that money back.
2: Or,
1: right?
2: Or.
1: I mean, would you expect your friend to pay for a trip for you?
4: Justin? No.
1: Producer Riley, would you expect your friend Kelly to pay $800 for a trip?
8: No, I would expect that money back, and I would expect to be giving it to her.
1: Correct.
8: If it was roles reversed.
2: Maybe the bride-to-be is planning on giving her the $800 when she's flush with cash from the wedding. Maybe that's been her plan all along. Well, you know what? And even the husband-to-be, she probably told him, you know, once we get our wedding money, I do have to take $800 out to give to so-and-so.
4: And you know what? Here's hoping that they do, you know,
2: that
4: do
2: would
4: that.
2: Be good, yeah.
4: But then my plan would work there. So if you don't say anything, but then if you don't get paid after that, then you got to have the real conversation. Let's go to Diane in Salem, line 2.
2: Good morning, Diane. What do you think about this dilemma?
9: I think it's pretty easy. I think that she should definitely not make a scene about anything, and she should tell her friend that she would love to be in the wedding if she wants to. And then when she gives her her wedding card, she should write in the wedding card, instead of $800, you only owe me X, whatever she wants to give her.
2: Yeah, see, that was my thing. You got to say, a nice little wedding card, beautiful ceremony. I loved the wedding. Everybody had a ball. By the way, here's my bill.
1: I just think that's bizarre, right? Here's my bill.
4: What are you going to, like, handwrite it?
2: Yes.
4: Like, I accept what, checks?
2: $800 for the San Juan trip, or, you know, Acapulco.
4: Yeah. And then they write back, I owe you.
5: Regarding the owed money, I feel like I would try to give her the benefit of the doubt, like it slipped her mind. I mean, $800 is a lot of money to forget about, but if they're good enough friends that she asked her to be in the wedding, they should be good enough friends to have a conversation. Other than that, she could send her a Venmo request and see what happens.
2: That's Riley's thing. Just send a Venmo request.
4: At the end of the day.
2: It's all about Venmo.
1: Yeah. Well, just let Venmo do it for you.
4: Just hit the Venmo request. That's it.
10: Guys, all you have to do is say, hey, Jessica. Oh, thank you for including me in your plans for your wedding. Unfortunately, I'm a little short on cash to the tune of like $800. So, yeah, you want to get that back to me, you know, at your earliest convenience? Then I can start splurging on your big day. Thanks.
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16: Next. Hey, Alfie. What can I get for you?
17: Hey, Nora. Just a nice latte, please. 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
16: Not bad, thanks. Mainly working here. You?
17: Me? Well, I was battling gods in the afterlife realm, and after lunch, I fought mercenaries. Ooh, could I get oat milk with that latte, please?
16: Yeah, of course.
17: And then Sunday was mostly fighting supervillains. 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Ooh, and I'll grab an almond croissant, too.
16: Wait, what? 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

0: Petal by Ariana Grande, the title track off of her latest album. Welcome back into the 5 a.m. Rewind show. It's producer Riley. Yesterday, we had a return of the interns. We had a lot of fun reminiscing with Brad and Ted.
1: I'm only seeing you the last time I saw you when, for the radio show, as an intern, we sent you to New York City on a bus early morning, naked, wearing just underwear with no money and no ID.
0: Yeah, he had angel wings.
2: He was
0: sending him to the Victoria's Secret fashion show in his underpants.
3: Fighting for justice.
0: But the fact that you got on the bus with nothing on and no money, I still to this day.
1: How did that end up? I forget. Were you jailed?
4: No. There were no charges were pressed. I got on the bus. One of Lisa's friends, I think, met me at the bus.
0: Yep.
4: And I thought this kind gentleman was going to like take me in, maybe give me sweatpants or something.
1: Yeah.
4: He gave me like $50 and said, I got to go. And so then I was like, okay, I guess next step. So I ended up having to sneak into another friend of Lisa's house or friend in New York who had like a co-op. And he was like, all right, well, we got to get in because, like, if they see me bring you in, they're
0: going
4: to be like,
0: What's going on?
4: You're out. Yeah.
1: And you're still in your underwear.
4: Oh, I'm in my underwear. Yeah.
1: And then he finally gave me some clothes still?
4: Which was great. Yeah. What am I going to do? Like, carry him around? That'd be weird.
3: I picked him up Saturday morning in Chinatown. He was still in his underwear. Because he was on the Fenghua bus, whatever that was called.
0: Yes.
1: The Feng Shui?
4: Because I took the Fenghua bus down and then had an adventure, tried to get on TRL back in the day.
1: Yeah.
4: I told everyone I was the cousin of the Naked Cowboy, if you remember that guy.
1: Oh, yeah.
4: And in Times Square. Yeah. So I was just traipsing around Times Square on my wing saying, yeah, you've met my cousin, the Naked Cowboy, so on and so forth. And then, you know, when it was time to go home, I just hopped on the Fenghua bus and came back home.
1: Now, you need to understand that I'm still sitting here this many years later wondering why. Like, you know what? I could tell anybody this story, and they'd be thinking the same thing. Why did you send him naked in his underwear with no money and no ID?
4: Well, I mean, the premise was bad, but it worked out. So at the time, it was the Victoria's Secret Angel Wings, and I was offended that there were no male models.
1: And you looked beautiful in your wings.
4: So the objective was to go to, I think it was Downtown Crossing, and get signatures to support.

0: picked up by a landscape truck, I think.
1: I was, a delivery truck.
0: He brought me as far as Kenmore Square. And I still had to get from Kenmore. Yeah.
1: No, I think you literally ran like the last 3 or 5 miles, like just started.
0: Just
1: going
0: to beat your ass.
1: Yeah, no, you did. You didn't want. You were not happy that I won the first one.
0: So, Justin, you got your.
2: Well,
0: hand.
2: I want to go back to Brad for a sec.
3: One quick question: was it boxer shorts underwear or was it tidy whitey's underwear? Because I'm still working on the visual.
4: Ooh. It was underpants.
5: It was the hybrid, so it was the boxer briefs.
4: Yes.
0: Oh, yeah, yeah.
1: Mm-hmm. Yeah. I hate that I remember that. It's awful.
0: Yeah, I'm so ashamed of myself.
4: I know,
0: right
4: but
0: now.
4: I have to say, look at you guys now.
0: Yeah,
1: things worked
4: right?
1: out.
4: It builds character. Yes. Right? He was willing to get on the bus in his underpants.
2: Yeah, I was trying to find the stunt online. I did look it up on ChatGPT, and it's on here.
0: Oh,
2: this
0: is
2: the show's crew took a young man, dressed him up completely as a Victoria's Secret runway model, forcing him to parade around in full gear, complete with massive feathered wings.
4: Okay.
1: Are you serious?
5: I thought this was like just enough pre-internet that it could be lost forever.
2: No, it's there. I'm looking at it.
0: Oh, my God.
1: Wow.
0: It lives there.
2: It's listed as one of the most famous bits on this show.
0: Well, there you go. Bragging rights, Brad.
5: Now I'm famous.
0: Wow. And you know what else fascinates me? That the two of you were best friends then.
1: Yeah.
4: Mm-hmm. Yeah.
0: You remained best friends all these years, and now you both have extremely successful businesses, and you're doing business together, right, Ted? Mm-hmm.
1: Yeah, exactly.
0: So
1: Katsaru's Brothers is the source and partner for Morrissey Market. So the food that goes through the medically tailored boxes that go through the supply chain come through our warehouse.
0: Wow. So are you making Brad more money or is Brad making you more money? A little inside question there.
1: Yeah, I was going to say, I don't think that this is exactly work that you do to get to early retirement. This is something that you have to believe in. You got to have the passion for, and you have to see the value in what it does for the whole, for everyone.
4: For the community.
1: Yeah.
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2: Good morning. It is Thursday, September 10th. We're getting some early showers this morning. It will turn sunny, at least partly sunny, later today. Highs in the 80s. Going to be very, very humid out there today. Perfect day tomorrow. Sunny and nice. Highs in the 70s. Perfect again on Saturday. Increasing clouds for Sunday. Highs in the 70s. There you go. Top stories. Let's start with the commuter alert this morning. The Orange Line shutting down today for repairs. Forest Hills to Back Bay. And by the way, Springfield schools will remain closed for the rest of the week now because of that severe cyber incident. Other stories, Patriots lost the season opener to the Seahawks last night. 13-10, the final. Pretty decent start for the Pats. Seahawks quarterback Sam Darnold knocked out of the game after just six plays. The Pats had a 10-0 lead. Then things fell apart. A.J. Brown knocked out of the game with an ankle injury. Drake May picked off three times. The Seahawks backup quarterback went to work, including a 45-yard touchdown in the fourth. 13 unanswered points in the fourth. Not the game Drake May wanted last night.
3: I vowed to myself to be better and realize it's a long season, but at the same time, you can't have those.
2: No.
3: It's unacceptable, and I know that they're getting back to work because that wasn't how I play football and how I want to represent my game and playing quarterback for
2: the
3: Patriots.
2: Yeah, the Pats lose A.J. Brown and the game. 13-10, Pats play the Steelers next. Red Sox lost to the Angels 6-4. The Royals come to Fenway Park tomorrow. Other stories, the Lindsey Clancy jurors are all talking to the press, doing interviews. Both sides are going to be back in court the end of this month. A decision expected to be made on whether to retry. A report this morning says the defense may file a motion to dismiss. Meantime, the so-called Memorial Drive shooter, the guy who opened fire on Memorial Drive back in May, formally indicted yesterday on as many as 43 counts. And prices at the pumps are still climbing, up 7 cents a gallon yesterday alone. The U.S.-Iran war not going anywhere. Republicans gathered in Dallas last night for the midterm convention. Tomorrow, the 25-year anniversary of 9/11, security definitely being beefed up in New York City. The mayor there yesterday.
4: Let me be clear. There are no current known specific or credible threats against New York at this time. We will continue to work closely across all levels of city government, as well as with state and federal partners, to keep our city safe.
2: And other stories this morning, the new Saturday Night Live lineups announced yesterday. Cat's Eye, the musical guest for the season opener, September 26th. Also this morning, Harry Styles expected to announce new dates today. And Ed Sheeran tickets, we've got them at 7:10 and 8:10 this morning. Lisa Donovan checks the drive next.
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2: It's going to be warm today. Mix of sun and clouds. Humid too. Temps in the upper 80s. 95 northbound. A 30-minute ride because of a right lane closure right now. A crash involving a tractor-trailer truck just happened at Route 123. If you're heading out on the expressway northbound, that's about a 15-minute ride. 93 into the Lever Connector. 20 minutes. For Kiss 108, I'm Lisa Donovan.

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3: Okay, good morning, everybody, and happy Thursday. It is September 10th. Not a very happy Thursday for me when I woke up this morning. I woke up, I left the house, it was pouring rain. Pouring rain.
4: Mm.
3: I had to go back in the house and get a raincoat. It was raining that hard. So we're getting some early showers. Not a big deal, though, right?
5: Yeah, ladies? They're clearing out. It's going to be really hot today and humid, yeah. Almost like upper 80s, 90. Crazy.
3: Very humid today.
5: Yeah.
3: Like in like 10 or 15 degrees warmer than it's supposed to be or something.
5: Exactly.
6: It was raining last night. I had baseball with my son. It started raining. And
3: yeah.
6: Then it was pouring. Yeah, like Bill said, when I left the house.
3: And we've got a commuter alert this morning, at least
5: the orange line. Yep. Shuttle buses, once again.
3: Shut it down. Well, yep. They're doing repairs,
5: which I guess is a good thing. It's maintenance. So, yeah, it's just making the system better.
6: When are they not doing repairs?
5: But it's tough on the people that have to take the orange line.
3: Yeah. Forest Hills to Back Bay. They're riding buses.

0: this morning.
1: Yes.
0: And it's not usually as fast as the commuter rails. You know what I'm saying?
1: Right. Mm.
0: And if you're just waking up, I know I woke up to the news this morning because I fell asleep at the half of the Patriots game last night. They looked pretty good in the first half. It was a defensive battle. Mm-hmm. But it didn't end well. We were up 10-0. We lost 13-10. Drake May was picked off three times.
1: You can't be picked off. You can't.
0: Especially on a final drive in the end zone. You need to throw it to one of your guys in the end zone. That's the way it works.
2: He had three picks in the fourth quarter. Three meatball subs.
0: Yeah. So maybe he didn't do the sauna before the game.
2: We talked all about the sauna and the offensive lineman. Mm-hmm. He bought them all saunas. Maybe they're spending too much time in the sauna. Maybe they're too relaxed.
0: Because I got to tell you, I saw some of the footage of the second half. It seemed like Drake was running for his life a lot, which means the O-line didn't spend enough time in the sauna.
2: They spent too much time in the sauna. They're too relaxed. They need to be more aggressive. And A.J. Brown.
1: Injured.
0: Who saw that coming?
1: And he had a good first,
0: Yeah.
2: Yeah. Vrabel will speak this morning, give the update on A.J. Brown.
1: Yeah.
0: It took him a while to get to A.J. Brown, I thought. But then A.J. Brown was out of the game in the third quarter.
1: Limping.
0: There goes the big guy. Anyway, 13-10 of the final. Some serious news. Tomorrow is the 25-year anniversary of 9/11, and certainly we will be talking about it tomorrow. But I wanted to make this announcement. Indra Biomagnetism, which is in Nashua, New Hampshire, through biomagnetism, they can treat PTSD and a lot of other conditions, because that's one of the big stories resulting from the 9/11 attacks. A lot of people have died even since the attacks from conditions that were created by the dust, the rubble, all of that. So tomorrow, they're offering free treatments and evaluation for any veterans, any first responders, any firefighters, law enforcement, police officers, any first responders, any veterans, all day tomorrow at Indra in Nashua, New Hampshire, which is a pretty good thing because they can do a lot of really good things for PTSD and other conditions.
1: That's great.
2: This happens tomorrow. Yep.
0: This is happening tomorrow, but you've got to reserve a spot. And here's how you do it. If you know anybody in the family who might be suffering from PTSD or other emotional problems, free treatments, free evaluations, you go to mybiomag.com, or I'll give you a phone number, 781-422-8880, so you can reserve your spot for tomorrow. It's all day, and it is free. Again, 781-422-8880. So there you go.
2: That's awesome.
0: Tomorrow's going to be a heavy day for a lot of people. Last night at the game, they had a moment of silence.
2: They did. 25 years, man. Wow.
0: I can't even believe it. Every time I see the story, 25 years?
1: Well, I was there. Mm. I will never forget
0: it. In New York City.
1: In New York City. It's imprinted in my brain forever. It was yesterday.
2: Yeah. It's one of those, you remember where you were.
1: No, it was...
0: And, we'll definitely talk about it tomorrow morning. It's going to be a heavy day for a lot of people. A lot of people in this region were seriously affected. Don't forget, two of the planes flew out of Boston.
1: Yes.
0: So we'll be on it tomorrow, as will everybody. Also, tomorrow is part of it. We'll let you know things that are going on around Boston, around town, ceremonies, and memorials, and everything else.
2: And we're going to open the phone lines and the talkbacks, too, tomorrow.
0: Yeah.
2: For the 25th anniversary.
0: Yeah. But we're going to take a break coming up. Yesterday, they announced the Saturday Night Live lineups. And we're going to take you there behind the scenes. We'll have all kinds of information. Gracie Abrams is going to be a musical guest. That's big. And it's next. Stand by.
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4: It's going to be hot and humid today. Temps in the upper 80s. A 40-minute ride due to a crash involving a tractor-trailer truck this morning on 95 northbound in Attleboro at 123. Backing things up, Expressway northbound, that's about a 20-minute ride. 20 minutes on the 93 heading into the Leverett Connector. 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
2: Hey guys, so welcome back and happy Thursday. On the show this morning, we're going to be talking about friends that bug us, right, Justin? I mean, red flags with friends, and wouldn't mind getting some talkbacks right away.
3: Well, it came from this weekend. I was thinking about asking Billy to get together, you know, maybe come on the boat. The problem is that it's kind of hit or miss with my wife and family plan, so I'm not 100% certain that I am free.
2: Yeah.
3: But if I am, I would like to, but I don't want to ask Bill. I'm not going to ask Bill, because when you cancel plans with Billy, even for a legitimate reason,
2: yeah,
3: he goes crazy.
4: Well, you're dead to him.
2: Literally dead to him.
4: You're dead to him.
2: Such a red flag for me.
3: I had a family emergency one time, and I canceled 5 days in advance. He didn't talk to me for like four days.
4: Like, how dare you?
3: Cold shoulder. Like, that's his number one friendship red flag.
2: But everybody's got them.
4: I have one, too.
3: Okay, well, hold that lease and hit the talk bags. What's yours? Is it crazier than Billy's? Let us know.
2: Okay. Meantime, Saturday Night Live announcing some of the lineup for the new season yesterday, which kicks off, by the way, real soon, September 26th. Jalen Brunson from the Knicks is going to be the guest host. Cat's Eye will be the musical guest, both making their first appearance on Saturday Night Live. This is September 26th. Now, remember during the NBA playoffs, we found out that Jalen Brunson and Marissa Hargitay were really good friends. Well, now we find out that Brunson is going to appear on Marissa's show, Law and Order. Marissa was actually on Kimmel last night.
5: Is it true that Jalen Brunson of the New York Knicks is going to be on the show this season?
6: It's looking like it.
5: Okay. Well, it hasn't happened yet.
7: No, it hasn't happened yet.
2: By the way, just the other day, they announced that Marissa Hargitay is going to be hosting the Emmy Awards.
3: How many different times is Bill going to mess up the name, you think? He's already done it four different times.
2: No, I'm saying it right, right? Hargitay?
4: You are.
3: No, the first name. I always say it wrong, too.
2: Oh, it's not Marissa?
3: It's not Marissa. It's not Mariska. It's not. She actually cleared it up.
7: I get called Maritza, Marcika, Mariska, Markiska. Marischhhhhhhhhka. That's how I put it on the call sheet. But it's Mariska. Mariska.
3: It's Mariska.
2: Mariska.
3: It's a tough name to say.
4: And she's one of Taylor Swift's best friends.
2: Oh, boy, she's everybody's bestie.
4: Yeah.
3: Yeah, super Knicks fan. Always courtside. But Law and Order, that's cool. A lot of people were speculating on that.
2: Yeah.
3: Because they have such a close friendship.
2: Just make sure you get it right, okay, Justin? Mariska.
3: No, take it easy on Mariska, Bill. Last time you dissed her, major uproar.
2: What do you mean? I'm celebrating
3: her. I know,
2: I'm
3: just saying, let's not go back to those days. That was a bad day.
8: Billy, I cannot believe that you just dissed Mariska Hargitay like that. Shame on you, Bill.
2: Mm-hmm. Okay, there's the big fan right there saying her name wrong.
3: I know.
2: Okay, you see what I'm talking about now?
3: I always say it wrong, too.
4: Her mother is Jane Mansfield, by the way.
2: What?
4: Yes.
2: Jane Mansfield, the actress from the 40s?
4: Yes. Mm-hmm. Just a little fun.
2: Mariska's?
4: A little fun fact about her.
2: Whoa.
4: Yep.
3: Oh, she was a Playboy's playmate.
4: Yes.
2: Oh, yeah, one of the originals.
4: Yeah, she's like Hollywood elite, you know.
2: Wow.
3: She was a sex symbol in the 1950s.
4: Yes.
2: Yeah.
3: Yeah, known for her buxom figure.
4: Yes.
2: Of course she was. Well, most of the actresses from that era were very, very buxom.
3: Okay.
2: Yeah, giant.
3: Thank you.
2: You know what I mean? It was part of the movement. I don't know. It was something going on. I don't know, but they all came into the movies.
4: There is something in the water.
3: I guess so. And in Cambridge, too. I mean, Bill talks about the girls he grew up with all had giant breasts.
2: Yeah.
3: So.
2: The casting call during that era had to include giant breasts.
3: Yeah.
2: Or you weren't getting in the door.
4: Yeah. Weren't.
2: Anyway, shout outs to her mom, Jane Mansfield, who's long gone.
4: Yeah.
2: And for the Mariska Hargitay super fan with the talkback, her name is Mariska.
3: Mariska.
2: Yeah. Yeah. Want to clear that up. You know who's going to be the musical guest for the season opener? Cat's Eye. Are you kidding me? No.

0: do we think?
1: It's going to be interesting to see. They've had some problems the last few months. One of them dropped out with an injury. Another dropped out with mental health issues. So hopefully they're all back together for Saturday Night Live.
0: They dropped out of the Daisy Chain Festival.
1: That's right. That was a big one.
0: Yep. They did not drop out of Jingle Ball, though.
1: No.
0: Nope, they did not.
2: Hey, everybody. Welcome. We're backstage at Jingle Ball 2024, and we have Cat's Eye here. Let's go.
1: Yeah. That's right. Am I not in their movie?
3: You are.
1: Yeah.
0: Yeah.
1: That's not a joke, by the way.
3: It's not. It's
1: nope. Nobody ever told me I was going to be in the movie, but apparently
3: someone at iHeart knew. They just forgot to tell you.
0: They just didn't care to.
3: Right.
1: Don't forget, Cat's Eye comes back to Boston October 28th at TD Garden. Also in the lineup for the new Saturday Night Live season, Dakota Johnson is going to be hosting. Not her first time. She'll be hosting October 3rd. She'll be promoting her new movie, Verity, and Rock Band Turnstile, going to be the musical guest. These are my guys, right?

0: It's nasty right there.
1: Yeah. It's pretty good.
2: All right.
0: I'm going to bring down the house.
1: I like that. I'm not up on Turnstile.
0: Me either, but I am now. I'm all over Turnstile. Yeah. Are they coming to Boston?
1: September 26th.
0: You're kidding.
2: Wow.
1: No. New Hampshire.
0: Oh, they're coming to your country.
1: Yeah.
0: Oh, we should all get together. Turnstile, man. Let's tear it up. Shane Gillis going to host Saturday Night Live October 10th. And Rosalia is going to be the musical guest. You have Rosalia in there, buddy?
1: I do not,
0: He's still looking for Turnstile coming to Boston.
1: No, because I may have misspoke there with the tour. I have to double check that.
0: Okay.
1: Sorry. A lot of moving parts here.
0: Back to Saturday Night Live. The Halloween special, October 31st, has Gracie Abrams as the musical guest.
1: Mm-hmm. Mm-hmm. Yeah, I got a glitch here going on. Just
0: That's
1: keep
0: okay.
1: Going.
0: You're all frozen up?
1: Yeah.
0: It's a technical glitch. So Gracie Abrams will be the musical guest for the Halloween special. Horror star and actress Indy Navarrete will host the Halloween special. She's in the new Obsession movie. Mm-hmm. She's also in Somber's music video for My Body Isn't Ready.
1: Yeah. She's great in that movie, Obsession.
0: Mm.
1: And the other thing about her?
0: Lois, giant breasts. No, I'm not making that up, right, Lisa, about the 1940s Hollywood?
2: Marilyn Monroe.
0: Yes.
2: Jane Mansfield, all of those, you know.

0: Yeah. Yeah, you're going to be getting a text within the next 5 minutes from the front office. I'm just going to throw it all on you.
1: Oh, it's all marketing.
2: Oh, it's Bill's fault.
3: Giant breasts.
2: Didn't do anything.
0: Ed Sheeran tickets at 7:10 this morning. That's what I'm talking about. Ed Sheeran tickets, Gillette Stadium, 7:10 this morning. Stand by. I heard you call.

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2: We have the hottest tickets to the hottest shows, and coming your way right around 7:10 this morning is your shot at those Ed Sheeran tickets. But first, we've got Bill's news.
3: Good morning. It is Thursday, September 10th. We're getting some early showers this morning. It will turn sunny, at least partly sunny, later today. Highs in the 80s. Going to be very, very humid out there today. Perfect day tomorrow. Sunny and nice. Highs in the 70s. Perfect again on Saturday. Increasing clouds for Sunday. Highs in the 70s. There you go. Top stories. Let's start with the commuter alert this morning. The Orange Line shutting down today for repairs. Forest Hills to Back Bay. And by the way, Springfield schools will remain closed for the rest of the week now because of that severe cyber incident. Other stories, the Lindsey Clancy jurors are all talking to the press, doing interviews. Both sides are going to be back in court the end of this month, a decision expected to be made on whether to retry. A report this morning says the defense may file a motion to dismiss. Meantime, the so-called Memorial Drive shooter, the guy who opened fire on Memorial Drive back in May, formally indicted yesterday on as many as 43 counts. And prices at the pumps are still climbing, up 7 cents a gallon yesterday alone. The U.S.-Iran war not going anywhere. Republicans gathered in Dallas last night for the midterm convention. Tomorrow, the 25-year anniversary of 9/11. Security definitely being beefed up in New York City. The mayor there yesterday.
4: Let me be clear. There are no current known specific or credible threats against New York at this time. We will continue to work closely across all levels of city government, as well as with state and federal partners, to keep our city safe.
3: Lisa Donovan checks the drive next.
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1: Okay, we've got Ed Sheeran tickets right now. We need caller 25. The number, of course, as always, 877-617-1108. Caller 25 will need the keyword, and the keyword is shape. Shape is the keyword. Get it? Shape of you? Ed Sheeran will bring that tour to Gillette Stadium September 25th and 26th. Macklemore is still, as far as we know, on the tour. So the Patriots kicked off the season in Seattle with the Seahawks last night. The Seahawks got to raise the Super Bowl banner right in front of the team they beat in the Super Bowl. And there was also a moment of silence for 9/11.
2: This weekend marks the 25th anniversary of the terrorist attacks of September 11th. The deadliest in our nation's history. We now ask that you join us in a moment of silence in honor of those affected by the September 11th tragedy.
1: So the game started pretty good for the Patriots. The Seahawks quarterback, their starting quarterback, Sam Darnold, was knocked out of the game after just six plays. That's good news for the Patriots, right? Early in the game. The Pats had a 10-0 lead at the half, but everything fell apart in the second half. First of all, A.J. Brown suffered an ankle injury in the third quarter. Drake May was picked off not one, not two, but three times, including an end zone interception on the final drive.
3: There is May. Quick look was closed. Throwing it up in the end zone. Did he get the feet down? Yes! A pick! A terrible decision!
4: I can't believe that throw.
3: Song remains the same. Seattle beats New England in the 2026 kickoff game.
1: Yeah, that could have been a game winner right there. Into the end zone, intercepted, game over. Not the game Drake May was.

0: hoping for.
1: I vowed to myself to be better and realize it's, you know, it's a long season, but at the same time, you can't have those, and it's unacceptable. No. And I know that they're getting back to work, because, you know, that wasn't, you know, how I play football and how I want to represent, you know, my game and you know, playing quarterback for the Patriots.
0: Got to get back in that sauna.
2: Yeah. Got to shake it off. Yeah. Or sweat it out. Say, in the sauna. You know,
0: get home. Pick up your wife and Michael. Get back in the sauna. Relax. Loosen up.
2: Or maybe he's spending too much time in the sauna.
3: And he's too relaxed.
2: And the offensive line, which he bought all saunas for.
0: Yes.
2: Could be either or.
0: Yeah, it seemed like the Super Bowl. It seemed in the second half that he was running for his life a lot.
2: Yeah.
0: He was being chased down.
2: I was watching some of the broadcasts last night. Noticed that the game of football is quite dirty.
0: Oh,
2: have you noticed that?
0: Oh, yeah.
2: Yeah, I noticed that too.
4: Caught from behind. They call him like the human pole. You can't move the pole out of there.
0: No.
4: He dwarfed him there right down Broadway and just stayed right on him.
5: Knuckles it through.
4: There's a little finger flinch. And
5: here's Melissa.
6: He didn't really use his pinky or his ring finger.
4: I don't care how you get it to him, but you got to get it to him.
5: Touches.
4: 8, maybe 9 deep.
5: Moving slowly.
0: Okay. Welcome to the new football season.
2: Watching the game, and you know, it just can be come across as quite dirty.
3: It's like another talk dirty segment,
2: yeah.
3: Right?
2: Yeah.
0: God. Anyway, Red Sox lost to the Angels. Patriots have their next game against the Steelers. And again, Red Sox lost again. So Harry Styles, Lisa, what's this about? He's expected to announce his final tour dates.
3: So the tour Together, he wrote an email to fans yesterday. He thanked them for going out to Amsterdam, London, the residency at MSG. He said they'll be the first to know about the expansion today. And then he shared that adding more dates feels daunting at first, that he's been performing since he was 16. And then he wrote a cryptic message at the end saying that after that, I don't know what comes next for me, but I know that I'm excited to find out.
0: So, now, are these new dates going to be more residences or individual shows in individual cities?
3: We don't know. I personally think it's probably going to be more individual cities based on the fact that he sold out so quickly 30 nights at MSG. So there's obviously demand.
0: Is there any speculation Harry might be coming back to Boston?
2: I don't know. I mean, we would hope so.
3: Yeah.
2: But it's close to New York. Definitely do some West Coast dates.
3: Definitely.
0: You saw him at Madison Square Garden, right, Lisa?
3: I did when it was the Harry's house, you know, that album and stuff. Yeah, it was like 3 years ago, I think.
0: I saw the concert film, and I'm glad I did. He's really good on stage. I hope he adds Boston to these new dates. Just saying.
3: We do too.
0: He had another show at Madison Square Garden last night, and he had some fun with a couple of pregnant women in the crowd. Check it out.
7: Lindsay, are you okay? Stay seated. It won't offend me. Everyone who isn't pregnant, I will be expecting you to dance with us for the next 20, 30 minutes. Lindsay gets a pass. I'll take a load off. Take a step. Get a water. Whatever you need. We're here for you. You're also pregnant. You can take a seat. Nobody else.
0: Yeah, he's a cool guy.
2: He had those tiny shorts on.
3: Yeah.
0: I'm surprised. Does he not have his own fashion line?
3: He does. He has his own website. Yeah, Pleasing is the name of his line.
0: Of course it is. Very pleasing.
3: Yes.
0: So they came out with a list of the most followed people on Instagram throughout the year 2026, and I've got the list here. I'm not going to... Well, okay. At number 10 was Justin Bieber. I would have thought higher, but I guess he keeps to himself a lot.
2: He doesn't post that often.
0: Yeah.
2: He goes through spurts.
0: Now we'll jump to number 5. Kylie Jenner, 381 million followers. Kylie Jenner. At number 4, The Rock, also 381 million followers. So I guess they're tied. Selena Gomez is up there with 400 million. In third place, Lionel Messi, who just retired, right?
2: Yep.
0: 516 million followers.
2: Wait, can I guess number 1?
0: I think you know who it is.
2: Okay,
0: though.
2: Is it
8: Lisa Donovan? 108.
0: No. She's just shy of number 10. She's working her way up.
2: Okay,
0: but at number 1 for the year 2026, Cristiano Ronaldo.
2: Yeah, Ronaldo and Messi.
3: That's amazing. That the two soccer players.
0: Yeah,
2: massive.
0: 679 million followers. How many of those? Not.
2: How many of those are real people? Do we think?
0: As opposed to what?
2: Bots.
3: Well, also Selena Gomez, like she's.
2: She's long. Like, I know she's long been at the top, but again, how many are real? We don't know.
0: So Sydney Sweeney is on billboards. Did one of you tell me she's on 93, Route 93, Sydney Sweeney?
3: Justin saw it.
2: If anyone's on 93 South by 95, 93 right there, I did see a billboard. It looked like this company. It looked like Sydney Sweeney. So if anyone knows, look up and leave us a talk back.
0: And if you need added value, I'm told she's nude in this campaign. Hmm. I doubt she's fully nude. That doesn't seem right. But, boy, she loves showing herself off, doesn't she? Mm-hmm. But why not, right, if they're paying her a lot of money? This is a cool company, Novig. It's an equity holder, strategic partner. This is a huge advertising campaign.
2: They wrote her a check.
0: Yeah.
2: And where's my check? You know, she'll do whatever they want. She doesn't care.
0: Yeah.
2: You know? Sydney Sweeney, buddy.
3: Well, she has a lingerie line out, too, now, so she's... been used to this kind of stuff for a while.
0: Yeah, jeans, lingerie, and it's weird she has all these clothing campaigns, but she's famous for not wearing clothing. I'm just saying.
3: That is, well, as an actress.
0: Yeah.
8: Happy Thursday. This is Kim. I love that you guys were talking about the Sydney Sweeney commercial. I saw it last night, and the first one I thought about was, oh, Justin's going to love this, and Billy's going to be afraid of it. And then a couple of her looks, I'm like, geez, how can I recreate that look for Halloween? That would make a great Halloween costume. And I'm thinking about the one with her sitting up on the basketball hoop with the hiding her breasts with the footballs. And I said, well, I wouldn't need footballs. At this point, I just need a pair of shin guard.
2: Thank you, Kim.
0: I love her. I love her. So Rosé is announcing a new single. And do you have a clip? I think you've got a clip, right, Justin?
2: Yeah, it's called New Trick.
0: Okay, that's it.
2: More to come.
0: Boy, that's a tease.
2: Yeah?
0: Yeah. That's less than a clip. It's a tease, but we'll take it. And Lisa has this project, La Lisa, and the trailer is out. I'm guessing you've got it, Justin.
9: 1 year. It's really short. Please don't call my phone. What should I do first?
10: Welcome to White Lotus.
11: She comes in the room, and I'm like, hi, Lisa.
2: Yeah, it's going to cover the White Lotus. Remember, she was on the last season.
3: She was so good in that.
2: Yeah, it's going to cover all different parts of her life for the last couple of years.
0: Speaking of which, when is the new season of White Lotus starting?
2: I think it's early 2027.
0: Yep. Oh, I have to wait till 2027? Mm-hmm.
2: Sorry.
11: Hi, Lisa.
0: Okay.
3: Hi.
0: You know what is coming, and I think you're excited about this, Lisa, the Practical Magic 2 movie?
3: Yeah, so it's based on Alice Hoffman. She wrote, you know, the first book. She's actually doing my book club, October 21st, Witches of Cambridge is her new book.
0: The author tied in with Practical Magic is doing your book club?
3: Yes, it will be at the Newbery, October 21st, so keep a lookout on social for your sign up.
0: Oh, fancy smancy.
3: Yep.
0: Newbery Hotel.
3: Yep.
0: Hello. Anyway, I bring it up because you can get your tickets to Practical Magic 2 starring Sandra Bullock and Nicole Kidman only in theaters now, so you can get your tickets now for that, okay? I'm just saying. And a couple of minutes ago, we talked about the new season of Saturday Night Live. They announced the lineup, or at least part of the lineup, yesterday, which kicks off September 26th. Jalen Brunson from the Knicks will be the guest host. Cat's Eye will be the musical guest.
2: Mm-hmm.
0: That's the opener, September 26th.
2: Yeah, and Mariska Hargitay. See, now I got
0: Mariska
2: the girlfriend.
0: Mariska Hargitay.
2: Hold on, let me see.
0: Marissa Hargitay.
2: No, that's not it.
0: Hargitay.
2: That's not, no.
12: Billy, it's Mariska Hargitay. Love you, Phil.
2: Thank you.
0: Why do they take
2: Hargitay?
0: It so personally?
2: See, I can't say it right
0: always
2: now.
0: Fascinates me.
13: It's not Hargitay. It's Hargitay. Just stop saying her name already.
2: Oh. She's got some super fans.
0: You know what? I'm going to do just that.
2: You didn't say Hargitay.
0: I'm going to stop saying her name.
2: There was no gay in the word that you said. I'm just saying.
14: Somebody needs to tell Billy that he's not butchering the first name. He's butchering the last name.
2: Okay.
14: It's Hargitay. Mariska Hargitay. He keeps calling her Mariska Hargitay. It's not Hargitay, Billy. It's Hargitay.
2: Hargitay. Let me hear this.
0: You know what fascinates me that they get angry?
2: Okay, hold on.
0: Mariska Hargitay.
2: Oh, you did say gay.
0: Okay. I'm going to vow right now. Yes. I will never.
2: Oh, here we go. Hold on.
0: Okay. Take this down, all right? Down. And I'll sign it.
2: All right. How much are we talking here?
0: $100. Let's make it friendly.
2: For each
0: $100.
2: Of us? For each of us.
0: Yes.
2: Okay.
0: $100 for each of you if I ever mention her name again. But I will mention her name again if Mariska contacts me and gives me a nickname for her.
2: Well, that's not going to happen.
0: You can call me this, Billy.
3: Well, you
0: all right,
3: can
0: when
3: call
0: she
3: her.
0: Does that, until then, and that includes Law and Order, I refuse. I can't watch it. Because everybody's mad at me. They take it too seriously. How does it hurt anyone?
3: Someone was really
0: if
3: upset.
0: I mistake her name. Like, where's the anger come
2: I don't know.
0: See,
2: on,
0: now you got me going.
2: I'm sorry, on.
0: Now we're going to have a show for this Thursday morning.
2: Dude,
0: okay?
2: They're on you.
0: Now you set me off, you Hagadayers.
3: You've refocused Billy.
2: Yeah, I'm sorry. All right, let's refocus.
0: I'll give her a name.
2: Let's refocus, Bill.
0: Missy.
10: I have one wish. That Billy spend one day in a classroom and take a list of names to try to pronounce it. Yeah, he would tear it up. Just saying.
0: Okay.
10: Just saying.
0: I think that was a compliment, right?
2: I'm not sure.
0: I'm just going to, you know what?
2: Put it on either
0: way. I'll call her Missy.
2: Okay.
0: All right, Missy?
2: Okay.
0: Okay.
2: Hey, Lise.
3: Yeah.
2: You want $100?
0: Mariska Hargitay. God. Like, the thing is, I could care less.
3: I know.
0: And they get me worked up, like, with anger early in the morning. The Patriots lost. I'm angry enough.
2: I know. It's a sad morning.
0: God, I almost said her name. Imagine that.
2: Oh, God, we're waiting.
3: God.
0: That soon, I would have been paying you off.
3: That would have been the best thing ever.
0: Yeah. Anyway, all of this, whether you like it or not, brought to you by Dover Rug and Home. To see if the rug you like in the stores you will also love at home, well, you can take advantage of Dover Rug's free in-home rug trial. Dover Rug is in Natick, Boston, and Burlington. It's rugs and the people who know them.
2: Thank you. Let's go to D in Wakefield here, caller 25.
0: Yeah. Hey, D.
15: Hi.
0: Good morning, D. How's Wakefield doing this morning? Okay.
15: Oh, amazing.
0: Deke, can I just leave the show and come have coffee with you somewhere?
15: Oh, my God. Please, come on down by the lake there.
0: Yeah, we can walk the lake. Was it Lake Quinnipowatt, right? Imagine that. Yes. I can say Lake Quinnipowatt, but I can't say that woman's name. D, you're caller 25. Give us the code word.
15: Oh, my God. Shape. Are you kidding me?
0: No, I'm not kidding you. Shape is the key word. Now you're going to see Ed Sheeran at Gillette Stadium. Congratulations, D.
15: Oh, my God. You have no idea what this means to me. No idea.
2: Thank you, D. Thank you for listening.
0: Let's have coffee. We'll talk about it.
2: Yeah. Next shot for Ed's coming up 8:10.

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2: So what are your friendship red flags? Things about certain friends that just bug the hell out of you. I know I've got a few.
3: You definitely have a few.
2: But if you've got them, you've got to call us with them, or you've got to send us talkbacks. First of all, the number to call is 877-617-1108. I got that right, right?
3: You did.
2: Okay. 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
4: 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You listen to us. Take us with you anywhere you go. And there's a red microphone button. You press it, and you just record right into your phone. That comes to me. And this conversation came from, well, I was thinking about asking Bill about, you know, this weekend with plans, but I'm not sure. I might not be able to be around. There's a good chance I will.
2: Oh.
4: But if you cancel on Billy, it's like you're dead to him.
3: Yes, you are.
4: You hate it.
2: It's such a red flag to me, and it happens all the time. You know, people, it's not my idea, you know, to get together or do something. They contact us, and they want to do something, and we make a plan, and then they cancel, and now I'm doing nothing.

0: have gone anywhere. I could have done anything. Now I'm doing nothing.
1: Which is funny to me because you are very fun to hang out with. You're actually
0: well, thank you.
1: One of the most fun guys I know.
0: Okay,
2: Ryan?
0: I
2: know. I always want to hang out with you.
0: Okay.
2: But you always seem busy.
0: I'm so busy, which makes it more of a red flag. It's like a neon red flag, right? Okay. I could have gone here. I wanted to go there, and now we made a plan, and they didn't show up.
1: Yeah, at least a couple of weeks ago, I went on the boat, right? So we made the plans a week in advance.
2: Right.
1: Every day he asked me, hey, you still coming?
0: Yeah.
1: Hey, you still coming?
0: I've got another one. I know we're going to go around the room. I know we're going to take calls, but I've got another one. And this one really gets me. When somebody calls you for a favor, okay, they want tickets for something or they want you to help make a reservation for dinner, right? So I go out of my way. I call restaurant owners. I call restaurant general managers. I call people in the music business for tickets. I call them. Oh, I got you the tickets, or I've got you're all set for a reservation. They say, oh, we made another plan. What? Or they called someone else over your head. Okay, now I'm sitting here with the tickets I didn't want,
2: right, so
0: and
2: you
0: I gave up a favor for.
2: Right, so you were either plan A or plan B, right, in their like quest to get a dinner reservation.
0: But I had to go out of my
2: way.
0: I had to sacrifice a favor, and now I don't want to call that restaurant owner anymore because now he's got empty seats in the restaurant.
2: Yeah, that's a big red flag.
0: Oh, yeah, and you know what? We changed our mind. We're going, what? Hang up the phone. And don't call me again.
1: Yeah, it's not easy to be Bill's friend.
2: No.
1: You know? How about you, Lise?
2: It's very stressful.
0: Turn it off.
2: I know. My biggest thing in friendships is one-way friendships. And I don't know if you guys have ever had this experience, but about 10 years ago, there was a family. And it's people that you are always making plans with. You're always reaching out to. You're always suggesting things. You're always inviting them over. And then they never reciprocate, like ever. Like you've had them over 10 times and you're like, God, I'd love to be invited over to your place. Like, I'd love to see your house. Or, and then if they don't want to do that, if they don't like entertaining and they don't feel comfortable, you know, just invite us out to dinner or something. Say, let's meet at a restaurant. Right. So there's always like ways to do things. So, mine is like one way friendships because they end up being no friendships at all.
0: Yeah.
1: Yeah, you're always the one doing the inviting.
2: Always. Yeah.
1: Mine's similar to yours. It's, you know, when you talk to your friends and they never ask how you're doing. And I know that sounds strange sometimes, but it's happened to me where you talk to your friends and they unload all of their stuff on you and you listen, but they never ask. Everyone has problems. Everyone has drama. Everyone has stuff. Yeah. And they never once say, hey, what's going on with you? It's always them.
0: Yeah.
1: You know, it drives me crazy.
2: I know.
0: God, crazy. This conversation is triggering so more red flags in me. My head feels like it wants to explode.
1: Okay. Producer Riley, I'm afraid to ask.
3: Oh, my God. Well, you and Lisa, I'm completely on board with both of those. But I have a friend that will make plans with me sometimes and then be like, oh, also my boyfriend's coming. I'm like, well, I don't want to hang out with your boyfriend. I want to hang out with you.
1: Oh, so they make you the third wheel?
3: Yeah, I'm like, he can stay at home. Why is he coming along like he's your dog? Like, leave him at home.
2: Right. It was supposed to be like a girl's night.
3: Yeah.
0: Couldn't get a dog sitter.
2: Yeah.
1: Like, oh, man. I'm going to add that to the list.
0: Oh,
1: that's a good one. Yeah.
4: Woof, woof.
1: Oh, thank you. Thank you.
0: Just saying.
1: Let's go to Jen on line one.
0: Hey, Jen, good morning. What's your red flag with your friends?
5: People that linger.
0: Oh.
1: Oh, that don't leave.
0: Yeah. Well, we always said
5: I'd love to have them over, but 5 or 6 hours, you got to go home.
2: Well, like when you're shutting the lights off and they're still sitting on the sofa, you're like,
1: yeah,
2: we're ready for bed.
1: Yeah, Jen, I'm with you. You got to do what Billy does. So what Billy does, he starts cleaning.
0: Oh, my God.
1: That's the sign that you got to go.
2: Yeah, get out.
0: You know, I've been caught a couple of times recently doing that, but it's not about that. It's just my OCD. I just want to clean off the counter or whatever. I'm not asking you to leave.
1: Right, right. There you go, Jen.
5: We've tried every subtle move. I've tried cleaning. I've tried hinting. I've tried, I'm so tired. It doesn't work.
1: They just linger.
2: Yep.
1: They never leave.
0: Yeah.
5: Yep.
2: That's a good one.
1: Yeah, you got to know when to go.
0: We've always said that in this show. The key to a good party is knowing when to leave.
1: That's right. I do it. I do what Billy does all the time. I start cleaning. Like I had a Labor Day cookout and it was some stragglers at the end and it was getting that time. I just start taking the trash, putting the chairs away, and they get the hint and they leave. That's what you got to do. You know?
6: One of my red flags for friends is when they can never pronounce anyone's last name right. Billy.

0: my God.
1: I can add that
2: you
1: to the
2: to
1: list.
2: You had to put that in there?
1: I can add that to the list, yeah.
2: Marissa Hardigay.
1: Yeah, it's... 877-617-1108. You heard our friendship red flags. What are yours? Give us a call. We would love, love, love to talk to you. Or if you want to just leave us a message, you can. It's called a talk back on the iHeartRadio app. Tap that red microphone and say what you will. Be funny. Be entertaining. It's Kiss 108. Good morning, everyone.
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1: 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It's that easy. We're talking about friendship red flags, things your friends, even some of your best friends, do that really bug you. Let's go to the phones. Ashley's on the phone from Beverly. Good morning, Ashley. What have you got?
2: Good morning. I think my biggest red flag is a friend that doesn't pull their own weight. Like, you go to the beach, they'll drink all the alcohol, but they won't help carry anything. Or they, you know, never Venmo after dinner. Or, you know, they drink everything at the party, never help to clean up. They're, you know, the first one there and the last one to leave.
1: Yeah, that's actually a good one. And that's a lot of them all in one. That's a good one, Ashley. Yeah, there are certain friends that come.
2: A road trip.
1: Road trip, go ahead.
2: Yeah, like on a road trip, they never drive or they never contribute gas, but they want to be on aux.
3: Oh, they want to run the music. Yeah, I know. I feel you there. Yeah, and they want to do their playlist. Yeah. Or they do what I hate is they play DJ. They don't let the song finish. They'll, you know, 30 seconds, they're changing
4: skip
3: it.
4: Skip ahead.
3: I hate that.
1: Who are these people that are in your car?
3: Oh, it happens all the time.
1: Wow.
3: It's the worst. Let the song play. It's called a playlist.
1: Yes.
3: I don't want to hit 10 seconds of the song, and then, you know, you're going from country to rock to pop to rap. It's like, oh, don't get me started.
5: I definitely have to agree with Lisa, and especially lately, I feel like in my friend group, I'm always reaching out to see what they're doing, and then we're hanging out, and I feel like if I went silent, that, like, I just wouldn't really hear from them. I also feel like lately I've been getting one of those, like, oh, yeah, by the way, I'm having people over this date kind of invites, and I'm like, by the way, if I wasn't in the original invite, then I kind of don't want to go. Like, it always feels like they kind of forgot about me, and they're like, oh, wait, maybe we should invite her. Like, am I in this friend group, or am I not?
1: Yeah, but a lot of people make last-minute plans. It's like, hey, what do you think we do this tomorrow? So there's no time to call anybody until the last minute.
3: I like how she agreed with Lisa and dropped the by the way.
6: Oh, and by the way.
4: There we go. By the way.
3: Some stories write themselves.
7: First of all, I'd like to say that I hate that you guys change your phone number because I've had that number memorized since I was, I don't know, 13. Mm-hmm.
3: Okay, we're sorry. We know. It was long overdue. Many decades, it was a 617. Now it's 877-617-1108. Out of our control.
4: Yeah, it was an engineering thing.
3: Yeah, we know. We're sorry.
7: But anyways, a friend red flag for me is when you go out or get a coffee or go to breakfast or whatever, and they say they'll Venmo you, and then they never do.
3: Mm-hmm.
7: That goes back to the other conversation the other day, but it's just like, just Venmo. Stop making people chase it.
4: It's true.
3: It's pretty common.
4: Yeah, pretty common thing. Do it right away. That's like, you know what I mean, a hot tip.
3: Yeah, but then you fall into that position of like, did they forget? Should I remind them?
4: Uh-huh. Right.
3: You know,
4: it's, do makes I say it anything? Awkward.
3: Yeah. You know, you could send them for Venmo requests like producer Riley does.
1: Yeah, without hesitation.
3: Oh, she sent it like 2 seconds.
1: On the way home.
3: Yeah.
1: From the...
3: Yeah. Where's my money?
8: Good morning, crew. This is Cece from...

0: Maybe it's just Justin. I'm not talking about.
1: All right, I'll stop texting.
2: So I've got this one where I have a friend that all she does is call and get my scoop and my depth and my woes. And when I ask her, it's her social calendar. It's never about her miseries, her unhappiness, or her happiness, but it's never her. It's always about her social calendar. I think that's one-sided.
3: Hmm. Yep. Very one-sided.
0: Yeah, I think a lot of us have one-sided friends. But
3: that's
0: I think
3: what I'm
0: that's
3: saying. One-way
0: relationships,
3: one-way friendships where you're doing all of the doing, right?
1: Yeah. Well, it's kind of similar to my red flag for friendships. It's especially when I'm talking to a friend and I'm kind of airing out some of my stuff, maybe personal things going on, things about my wife, my relationship, all that stuff. And they just never, you know what I mean? Oh, the other way around. Sorry. Yeah. Like, you know, never reciprocate, you know, or ask how I'm doing.
4: Or they come back at you with their own problems.
1: Yeah. It's just you want to. I always try to, like, when someone calls me with something, especially personal, I always try to, you know, goes both ways.
4: Yeah.
1: You know,
0: I thought of another one.
3: Oh, wow. Bill, you're really
0: like,
3: you're kind of an angry.
0: I want to socialize.
3: Okay.
0: Right. With friends. I want to socialize. I want to go someplace nice, do something fun. I don't want to come to your house.
3: I know. I knew you were going to say that. He never wants to come to someone. He never wants to be invited.
0: I don't sit in your house.
3: Like, if I wanted to have, like, a dinner party, I would not invite Bill. Because I know it would cause him so much anxiety that he doesn't want to come. And I know he doesn't want to come.
1: But what is it about the house?
0: I don't know. But it just never ends. You got to come to the house. No, I don't want to.
3: He wants to meet at a restaurant. Yeah. He does not want to go to your house.
0: Or maybe, you know, in the wintertime. I'll come by.
1: Oh my God,
0: you know,
1: that's we'll so funny.
3: Okay.
1: He came to my house one time, dead of winter.
4: Very briefly.
1: Very briefly.
3: Yeah.
1: It
3: in
1: was a
3: out.
1: Walkthrough.
4: I don't want to be in a house.
3: The car was left on. Like he was not.
1: Oh my God, yes.
4: Now that I think of it,
3: but it's fine.
4: I did leave the car running.
3: I
4: said, oh, this is nice. I love the kitchen.
3: Okay.
4: Oh, God, you have such a big yard, Justin. Listen, I got to go.
1: Yeah, you did. Oh my God, dead of winter. You walked right through my house and back in the car.
4: I said hello downstairs. To everybody
1: while it was still running.
5: I just wanted to add it drives me bananas when friends get jealous that you have other friends, like when your good friends are possessive over your time.
4: I've had that too.
1: I have something similar going on now with that.
3: Oh really?
1: Yeah.
3: Does this person know they're possessive?
1: No, and the question is, should we tell them? But we don't really know. People are like that. They don't like when people have other friends.
0: Oh, but do you have friends who think that friend is too much?
1: Yes.
0: Oh, boy.
1: Yeah.
0: Well, that's uncomfortable at the house party.
1: Yeah.
0: Oh, well, what's his name coming?
1: Yeah, well, you won't be there, Bill,
3: right,
1: at the house party. So.
3: You're not coming.
1: You know what? It really doesn't matter.
6: My pet peeve right now.
1: Oh, where'd she go?
4: What?
1: She left. Oh, she went away.
4: She said she had a pee?
1: Yeah, no, she had a pet peeve.
4: Oh.
1: Friendship red flag.
4: She was getting out of the car.
1: Yeah, oh, God. So many here.
7: I think a big red flag in a friend is if they can't pronounce your name and they keep mispronouncing it. Like, I don't know, for example, if my name was Mariska Hargitay.
1: Oh, God. Oh, they're stuck. Yeah, if you missed that, Bill was butchering Mariska Hargitay's. Now I'm butchering it, the name.
0: I'm not saying it.
1: Don't say it, Bill. Anyway, more on this topic coming up. 9:40 as we wrap things up on KISS.

0: Kiss 108.
1: Well, our first winner of the Ed Sheeran tickets at 7:10 was so excited to win. Well, that could be you too, coming up right around 8:10. Your next shot at those Ed Sheeran tickets, be caller 25, but you need the keyword. But first, we've got Bill's news.
2: Good morning. It is Thursday, September 10th. We're getting some early showers this morning. It will turn sunny, at least partly sunny, later today. Highs in the 80s. Going to be very, very humid out there today. Perfect day tomorrow. Sunny and nice. Highs in the 70s. Perfect again on Saturday. Increasing clouds for Sunday. Highs in the 70s. There you go. Top stories. Let's start with the commuter alert this morning. The Orange Line shutting down today for repairs. Forest Hills to Back Bay. And by the way, Springfield schools will remain closed for the rest of the week now because of that severe cyber incident. Other stories, the Lindsey Clancy jurors are all talking to the press, doing interviews. Both sides are going to be back in court the end of this month, a decision expected to be made on whether to retry. A report this morning says the defense may file a motion to dismiss. Meantime, the so-called Memorial Drive shooter, the guy who opened fire on Memorial Drive back in May, formally indicted yesterday on as many as 43 counts. And prices at the pumps are still climbing, up 7 cents a gallon yesterday alone. The U.S.-Iran war not going anywhere. Republicans gathered in Dallas last night for the midterm convention. Tomorrow, the 25-year anniversary of 9/11. Security definitely being beefed up in New York City. The mayor there yesterday.
3: Let me be clear. There are no current known specific or credible threats against New York at this time. We will continue to work closely across all levels of city government, as well as with state and federal partners, to keep our city safe.
2: Lisa Donovan checks the drive next.
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0: This morning, be caller 25. 40-minute ride right now in Expressway northbound. If you're heading out on 93 southbound between Spot Pond up to the Zakum, that's a 30-minute ride. And then 195 eastbound, that off-ramp to 495, there's a crash on that ramp. For Kiss 108, I'm Lisa Donovan.
1: There's no better way to wake up in Boston than with Billy and Lisa in the morning.
2: Love them.
1: They always make me laugh.
2: The

0: from the Planet Fitness Kiss 108 Studios. We're back with Billy and Lisa in the morning.
1: Man, Olivia Rodrigo, that's going to be a good show out of TD Garden. Boy, is that going to be a good show. And we'll be broadcasting live from Play in the Garden for one of the Olivia shows. Right, Justin?
2: That is right. Yes, yeah. October 15th. That is the first show. On a Thursday, we will be there, the Billy and Lisa show. You can come, hang out, and right before the show, you can walk right in, skip the line.
1: Unbelievable. Always something going on with the Billy and Lisa morning show, right, Lisa?
3: Exactly. We have the hottest tickets to the hottest shows.
1: Funny you should say that. Mm-hmm. I'm holding on to a pair of Ed Sheeran tickets right now. All I really need, it's really simple, caller 25. But caller 25, you're going to need the keyword. And the keyword will be friend.
2: If you missed topic time this morning at 7:30, it was about friendship red flags. Woof. We opened a can of worms. We got everyone complaining on the talkbacks about bad friends, friendship red flags. So 9:40 on the wrap.

0: up. We'll go back to that. But in the meantime, let's get some talkbacks in.
1: I'm watching the Hannah Montana movie. This is for Billy and Lisa and Justin. This is The Climb. Hannah Montana movie.
2: I know you all came to hear Hannah, but
1: Miley's introducing.
2: If you don't mind.
0: So she's walking us through the movie. So she's watching the movie, walking us through it. Okay.
2: I've written y'all a song. It's kind
1: she's
2: of personal.
1: She's written us a song. Personal.
2: It's about what I've learned over the last couple weeks.
1: Damn right it is, Miley.
2: I have to climb.
1: F and A, right?
2: But the view's great.
1: The view is great.
0: Okay.
3: I love that.
0: Thank you. Oh, there's plenty more, too. Don't worry.
1: We've got

0: I get there ain't about what's waiting on the other side.
1: I'm just waiting for the...
2: Yeah.
1: All right, let's see.
0: It's the climb.
2: Oh, boy.
1: You know, this talkback feature really is something. God, everybody's singing.
2: And just the fact that they felt the need to share it with us.
1: Yeah, it's we love it. We encourage that, you know?
3: Good for you. You look happy and healthy. Not me. If you ever cared to ask, good for you. You're doing great up there without me.
1: Yeah. They love to sing. I mean, we'll take whatever. We don't care. As long as you're listening to the show and being a part of the show,
2: absolutely.
1: You can say anything you want.
4: Yeah, have some fun.
1: Look who else is singing.
5: Take you on a house tour. Meet me at the second third floor. Oh, good morning. It's the mayor of the South Bend. Sorry about everybody losing. All the teams last night lost. But I'll tell you about some winners. Bad Bunny and Sabrina Carpenter have won their first Emmys. Bad Bunny for the Super Bowl and Sabrina for her TV special. I'll take you on a house tour any day, Justin.
1: Oh, boy. Okay.
2: Yeah. Don't feel the need to pay too close attention to the lyrics of House Tour.
1: No, not to. Yeah, quite dirty song.
4: Very suggestive.
1: Interesting. Yeah. The mayor of the South End willing to do a house tour at my house, Billy Costa, not so much. Billy said earlier that he doesn't like going to people's houses.
4: He doesn't.
1: Friends' houses.
4: I know. I've always wanted to have a dinner party and invite Bill, but I know that it will cause him so much anxiety that it's not worth it. He doesn't want to come.
1: It's okay.
2: I like to go out.
1: I know. You want to stay on the boat.
4: It's easier. I get it.
2: The thing about the house party.
4: You get what you want to eat if you go out.
2: But there's always one person you don't want to be around. You're like, who's this person?
4: Right.
2: You know what I mean?
1: Oh, is that what it is?
2: It's hard to have the perfect group.
1: Okay. I can see that.
2: Yeah.
1: You can always, make sure or see who's coming and then decide after that. That's an option.
2: Yeah.
1: No?
2: And you get a house tour.
1: Cindy's caller 25. She is on line 6.
2: Cindy in Walpole, good morning.
6: Good morning. I can't believe it. I've been trying for decades. I love you guys so much. Mm-hmm. I want to cry.
2: Well, don't cry yet, Cindy, because you haven't actually won the tickets yet. You don't want to waste those tears, Cindy. Can you give us the keyword?
6: Friend.
2: Now you can start crying. Because you've got a couple of... Yeah.
6: Oh, my God. For decades, I've been trying to win tickets. Oh, my God.
1: Well, today's your day, Cindy.
6: So much.
2: Yeah. Are you going to be okay, Cindy?
6: I am going to be okay. I'm so grateful. You have no idea.
2: All right. Well, don't.
4: We are so happy that you won those tickets.
2: Yeah, you sound like the perfect winner to us, Cindy.
6: Oh my God! Listen, I've been trying so long to even win a T-shirt from you guys, and to win a set of tickets, I don't believe it.
2: Yeah, well, don't get so excited you put the phone down. You got to hang on, okay? Or you're going to lose the tickets. Hang on, okay? And you'll get all the instructions you need to get to Ed Sheeran. Okay, yep. Cindy?
6: Thank you so much, Bill and Lisa. And I forgot his name.
1: It's okay. It doesn't matter. Yeah.
2: She got it.
1: It's fine. It's not, It is what it is. 5:10, next shot at the Ed Sheeran tickets with the V-Bros and Gianna. Right, Bill? Want to hear some music?
7: We'll have a...
1: Not so much for Bill. No house party for Bill. Real or fake headlines coming up next. One of these headlines could be real, could be fake. Is it possible a man is going to fight a chimp tomorrow? Well, you'll find out in a couple minutes. Whoa. On Kiss.

0: Lisa.
1: Kiss 108.
2: Let's get some real or fake headlines, see how we do, Justin.
3: Yeah, first headline here reads, Urn manufacturer opening the first drive-through crematory. Is that real or fake?
0: I'm going to say that this is fake.
2: Could you read the headline one more time?
3: Urn manufacturer opening the first drive-through crematory.
0: I think that there are laws with all of this kind of stuff.
2: Yeah. You want to go fake on this, Lisa?
0: Oh, God, I don't know. Oh.
2: It certainly saves a lot of trouble and time.
0: I know, but what are you going to do, drive through with a body?
3: Like, valid questions.
0: It just doesn't make any sense.
2: Definitely going fake.
0: All right.
2: Nobody's carrying a body to the urn guy.
0: I'm going, fake.
3: You think I made this story up?
2: Yep.
3: Well, I did.
0: Thank you.
2: What's wrong with you?
3: Like, not easy.
0: I know, what's going on in your head?
3: It's my algorithm.
2: Whoa.
3: Next headline here. MMA fighter offered hundreds of thousands of dollars to fight a chimp? Real or fake?
0: I saw this story. He can make all the claims he wants. I don't know if it's actually going to happen.
2: It sounds illegal.
0: It does.
3: Well, apparently it's supposed to happen tomorrow.
0: Really?
3: So the guy's name is Cole Johnson. He's an MMA fighter. And he went on TikTok and talked about how he could beat up a chimp. And people thought it was a joke. The video drew more than 8 million views. But now he is claiming that he has a fight arranged somewhere in the world. It's going to happen tomorrow, and he's going to make hundreds of thousands of dollars.
2: And he's going to get his ass kicked.
3: Not according to him.
4: I 100%.

0: wholeheartedly believe that I could beat a chimpanzee in a fight. And I know that's going to piss a lot of you guys off who don't have a brain, but listen to me, all right? Oh, it's 6 times stronger than a human. First of all, no, it's not. You're hearing internet and regurgitating it. A chimpanzee is 2 times the strength of the average human. You know who else is 2 times the strength of an average human? Me. I've been grappling and wrestling my whole life. A chimpanzee is 4 feet tall, 130 pounds. I'm literally, but it's gonna maul your face. I don't care if this thing's on my face. Boom! Right to the concrete.
1: Okay, he needs to have a conversation with the person whose face is now missing. Is she?
2: Right, she was, yeah.
1: She with us still?
2: I believe so.
3: The woman who was mauled.
2: Yeah, I think in Connecticut.
1: Face completely removed.
2: Yeah, that was a horrific story. Mm.
3: I mean, there's no doubt that the chimps can be, you know, pretty dangerous. I don't know. I mean, he does have a point. He is bigger, but I don't think it's going to end well for him if in fact it happens. Could be
2: even
3: a stunt.
2: Is this even legal?
3: I don't know.
1: I hope it's not legal.
3: Well, notice how he says anywhere in the world. They probably found a country where it is legal. Mm. That's what they probably did. Yeah.
1: Oh, boy.
3: Yep. Fighter versus the chimp. Yep.
4: What are you calling a chump? Chimp. Yeah.
3: Next headline here. The headline reads, dogged by pantless claims, mayor says he will retire at the end of the month. Is that real or fake?
1: I think I may have seen this story, Lisa.
2: Yeah, I think it's real. We're going real.
1: The pantless mayor is real.
3: You think you saw it?
1: Yes.
3: Were you studying for this segment again?
1: No. Well,
2: sometimes.
1: I didn't plan to. I think it just popped up.
3: Little inside edition followed by extra. Is that what you were doing, Bill?
2: Research.
3: Yeah, this is true. Let's go to North Carolina. There's a mayor named Chris Carney. He's accused of walking around the town hall without his pants for extended periods of time. Mm-hmm. He was caught pantsless in surveillance videos from 2024. And now there's a whole lawsuit. It's a whole big deal. So, yeah, he's going to retire.
5: And you can see the mayor at least on a couple different occasions without wearing pants, which is a very big issue that's unethical.
1: Yeah, you know what? Don't even go through the process with the guy. Just take his key to the building. You know, deactivate his code
2: key.
1: The key card.
3: Yeah. I was confused when I saw the story because I saw mayor. I saw no pants. I was, who is that?
6: Good morning. It's the mayor of the South End.
3: But no, it was not. It was Chris Carney in North Carolina. All right, real or fake headlines. Remember, 8:20 every day on the Billy and Lisa Show. We do this segment. What do you got coming up, Bill?
1: We've got the new lineup for the new season of Saturday Night Live. A couple of surprises there. Obviously, the Patriots did not have a good night last night. They lost. We'll break down the game and we're going to talk about this new foldable cell phone that I think is launching as early as this week. It's all coming up next. Hang in.
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1: We will give you all of the new Harry Styles concert tour dates coming up right at 8:40 in Billy's Entertainment Report. You don't want to miss it. An hour ride right now on the expressway northbound. There is a disabled car at Columbia Road backing things up because of that. It's also stop and go right now on 93. It's about a 40-minute ride into the Lubbock Connector this morning. A crash just happened on 495 southbound in Haverhill. For KISS 108, I'm Lisa Donovan. 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
1: So the Patriots kicked off the season in Seattle with the Seahawks. Last night, the Seahawks got to raise their Super Bowl banner in front of the team they beat in the Super Bowl, our New England Patriots. The game started pretty good for the Pats. Seahawks, their starting quarterback, Sam Darnold, was knocked out of the game after only 6 plays. Imagine the start of his whole season, 6 plays in, he's knocked out of the game with an ankle injury. Patriots had a 10-0 lead at the half, but everything fell apart in the second half. First and foremost, A.J. Brown suffered an ankle injury, left the game, never came back in the third quarter. Drake May was picked off 3 times, including this end zone interception on the final drive.
2: Here is May. Quick look was closed. Throwing it up in the end zone. Song remains the same. Seattle beats New England in the 2026 kickoff game.
1: Yeah, not exactly the game.

0: Drake May was hoping for.
1: I vows myself to be better and realize it's, you know, it's a long season, but at the same time, you can't have those. You can't have those, and it's unacceptable, and I know that they're getting back to work because, you know, that wasn't, you know, how I play football and how I want to represent, you know, my game and, you know, playing quarterback for the Patriots.
0: Yeah, you don't want to throw off your back foot into the end zone on your final drive.
2: Now, nah, tough loss for Drake, man. You know, he didn't sleep well last night.
3: No.
2: Right?
3: Yeah.
2: Definitely did not.
4: If you've just tuned in, we're talking to Sleepless in Seattle.
2: Yeah. that meant...
0: You know what it is? He didn't have the sauna with him.
2: The sauna, too. Or...
0: was on the road.
2: Yeah, or...
5: From watching that game last night, it looks like Drake May might have had too many pina coladas in the offseason, huh, Bill?
0: Yeah, we make fun, but we shouldn't. Because he works really hard. He worked really hard in the offseason.
2: It was a tough game. Tough game.
0: Well, he was on the run a good part of the game. I mean, they were getting through that O-line, even though it was beefed up in the offseason.
2: I know.
0: He was running for his life half the game.
2: I know, and the A.J. Brown's a tough hit. First game.
0: Oh, boy.
2: Yeah. We'll get the update this morning on that.
0: But. Yeah, Pats will play the Steelers next. Red Sox lost to the Angels again. But we have breaking news. Lisa, Harry Styles, just a couple of minutes ago, announced his new dates.
3: Yeah, so... Phoenix, Dallas, L.A., Toronto, Atlanta, Chicago, Berlin, Paris, Madrid, Rome, Dublin, London. You did not hear Boston.
2: Oh, my because God.
3: Because there is no Boston date.
0: Oh. He's going everywhere but Boston.
3: Exactly. But there are some, like, easy flights. Atlanta's easy to get to. Toronto's easy to get to. So
0: You're going to Toronto?
3: Well, I signed up. You can sign up for 3 presale cities.
2: Mm-hmm.
3: So I did that. And the first presale is on September 15th at 4 p.m.
2: Are you going to Madison Square?
3: I was planning on it.
2: So either one?
3: Yeah. Mm. I don't know. I just decided I would at least try and get tickets to one of these.
0: Well, Toronto's a nice city.
3: Yeah. And they're easy flights.
2: You can see Drake. He lives in Toronto.
3: Exactly.
2: That's Drake the rapper, not Drake May.
3: Yeah.
2: No.
1: You know, I'll get on the beach and have a pina colada.
0: Well, see what I mean? You got to be careful. See, we were having fun with this yesterday, right? The pina coladas and the saunas for everybody on the offensive line.
2: Oh, it was a big laugh.
0: And then if you're doing all that, you got to show up.
2: Yeah.
0: You know?
2: Yeah.
1: You know, I'll get on the beach and have a pina colada.
0: Well, you might not anytime soon.
2: Still been on the beach there.
0: He's going to be on the practice field is where he's going to be.
2: He's not going to be at the beach? Oh, God.
0: At the beach! So, Saturday Night Live announced some of the lineup for the new season yesterday, which kicks off September 26th. That's coming up real soon. And just announced Jalen Brunson from the Knicks will be the guest host. And Cat's Eye will be the musical guest. And both are making their first Saturday Night Live appearances. That should be a funny show. And we'll see what happens with Cat's Eye. They keep canceling things, so I don't know.
2: Well, they canceled the Olivia Rodrigo Festival. They were down a couple of members.
0: Yeah. Mm. And they're still on the calendar for TD Garden, October 28th.
2: Mm-hmm.
0: So we'll see what happens there. Also in the lineup, Dakota Johnson will host on October 3rd. She'll be promoting her new movie, Verity.
3: Which looks so good.
2: Okay, I have a dilemma here.
3: Yes.
2: I read the book.
3: Okay.
2: Really liked it a lot, but it was in my chick book.
3: Colleen Hoover.
2: Reading era. Yeah. Liked the book. Do I go see the movie?
3: Of course you do.
2: Really?
3: Oh, it looks terrifying. It looks great, but it's with Anne Hathaway.
2: Okay.
0: I saw the preview.
3: Yeah, it's really scary.
0: Oh, and Dakota Johnson.
3: It's a thriller.
0: Yeah.
2: The book was actually a little frightening, I must say.
3: Mm-hmm.
2: I was reading it all alone in my bed in a dark room.
0: What?
2: Yeah, I was reading it before bed in my room, and it was dark, and there's some really freaky scenes in it.
0: Now, the musical guest with Dakota Johnson, October 3rd, is going to be the band Turnstile. Riley, can I get a clip from

0: I'm trying to picture the moment in the show when, you know, the celebrity guest host is just standing there out of a commercial and says, ladies and gentlemen. So it's going to be Dakota Johnson, ladies and gentlemen, Turnstile. Like really soft, right? And then they come on and tear the roof off the place.
1: Heavy guitar.
2: Yeah, I mentioned earlier they were coming to New England. They're coming to Portland, Maine, September 26th at the State Theater.
0: Make it a weekend. I've got some beautiful restaurants up there in Portland, Maine. The coastline is beautiful. Go see Turnstile. Tear it up.
2: What the hell's gotten into Bill?
0: The list of most followed people on Instagram in 2020.

0: $2,000 was a lot of money, but it goes up to $3,200.
1: Yeah, depending on the
0: storage,
1: the storage you get. The $2,000 foldable iPhone comes out in October.
0: Yeah.
1: The other iPhone 18s come out in just a couple of weeks. I think pre-order is in 2 days. So listen, it's cool, but we know I'm an iPhone user. A lot of the features, including the foldable phone, Samsung has had for years.
2: Yeah, this is late.
1: They're very late to the game.
2: Late to the party.
0: Have I always said it? Samsung has the more advanced technology.
1: I do.
0: It
1: I agree
0: always
1: with you.
0: Always has.
1: I agree. It's just from a user perspective, it's more iPhone is more user-friendly to me.
0: Okay, iPhoners, welcome to the world of the folded phone.
1: Well, the annoying with Billy is he's the green bubble in the group. No one in his life, that's his wife, his kids, his friends, his coworkers, all
0: everybody,
1: have iPhones.
0: Everybody.
1: And you're green bubble. When I send a text to Bill, it goes into text land. Mm-hmm. Does it land? Sometimes it does. Sometimes it doesn't.
0: I have one person in my life that has a Droid. Tony, you know who you are if you're listening. So I'm just saying, foldable phone is coming out.
1: Okay. Thank you.
0: $2,000?
1: Yeah, it's really
0: nice.
1: Are
0: people going to buy this for their kids and everything at $2,000 a pop?
1: Well, you can open the, so it's a phone, right? You can use it with it closed. And then when you open it up, it becomes one big screen or two small screens. So essentially, you can do two different things at once. I don't know if we need more screen time, but if you want it, you're going to get it.
2: It is pretty cool.
0: Wow. Sydney Sweeney has another campaign. This time it's with a sports betting app. And we've been told there's a billboard on Route 93.
1: Yes.
0: Of a naked Sydney Sweeney.
1: South, near Woburn. I saw it this morning.
0: Oh. Oh, so you've actually seen the billboard.
1: I saw the billboard. I saw the advertisement for the app. I did not know that it was Sydney Sweeney.
0: Yeah.
1: I just saw blonde.
0: It's the company's first ever national advertising campaign. She's making a lot of dough.
2: Mm-hmm.
0: She is making a lot of dough. And just announced the In Amazon Music Live Season 5. Some of the people performing, Noah Kahan, Lainey Wilson, and Lisa, you may want to go to this, Doja Cat.
2: Okay.
0: 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They are, in fact, rugs and the people who know rugs. And there you go.
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2: Well, Apple officially announced its first foldable phone, the iPhone Duo. 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We're going to discuss right at 9:10 this morning. So stay with us.
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1: So we lit a fire under our listeners. We started talking about this new iPhone, the foldable iPhone, where you can do two things at the same time. Which bugs me is it starts at $2,000 and goes to as much as $3,200. You getting it, Lisa?
2: It's in the luxury phone space. So I think a lot of influencers, you know, there's a market for this. I just got a new phone literally like a month ago. So I'm very happy with my phone. I do have to say, though, it's very cool because it opens like a passport or a book, which is very cool. It can stand on its own like an easel. It can take pictures in this mode where you don't have to do the countdown now, the time clock. If you want to take like a group shot, it will just know that when you're all together and set, it will take the picture for you, which I think is really cool.
3: That is a cool feature. Yeah, I mean, it looks cool. I watched all the videos of it, and you're right. They already

0: gave it to a bunch of influencers
1: yeah.
0: who are using. It's called the iPhone Duo. I don't know for me. I'm not sure. It seems a little bit big. I don't know.
2: They say it's the thinnest iPhone ever.
0: I know, but when you open it up, it's very wide. You can use it when it's closed. That's fine. Listen, Apple really hasn't done much with new iPhones. This is actually pretty cool, even though it's been around forever.
2: So who Samsung do you think, had it. Who's going to be the first one in our circle to get this $3,000 cell phone?
0: I don't know.
2: I think Mikey V.
0: Riley, producer, would you get the phone or no?
3: No, I don't feel like it's catered toward me because it says that it's for people that like to watch movies and like game on their phones and stuff. And I'm totally fine with watching like YouTube videos on the phone that I have right now. I don't feel like I need it to be bigger, like you said.
0: Yeah, one of the standout things is, like Bill said, you can do two things at once. So it's even more screen time and more scrolling. So essentially you could be like scrolling TikTok or Instagram and playing a game at the same time. On either screen.
2: So even more time in the screen for young people. And the big complaint has been that, you know, the cell phones and the social media, it's been really affecting young people. And now we're adding to it. Now they can do two things at once.
0: Yeah. I'll probably go with the iPhone 18. I'm an Apple guy. I just always have been. A lot of that is, it's more user-friendly for me. Android users, you don't need to leave the talkbacks. They're already coming in hot. I get it. I know. Listen, it's just I prefer the iPhone. So I'll probably get the 18, even though there's not a ton of new features.
2: Is that the Pro Max?
0: I'll get the Pro. 18 Pro. There's 18, 18 Pro, 18 Pro Max, which is the bigger phone. But I was looking at all the new features. I mean, camera, better camera. That's cool. I don't ever notice the difference, though.
2: I will say, though, I have known a couple of people. Samsung has had the foldable cell phone for a long time, and I've known a couple of people with it, and every time I see them and they open it up, I'm very impressed because the screen is so big. It just looks like fun, but I never made the jump to get the foldable Samsung.
0: You should. I mean, look, I have to hold the Duo, I think, and I kind of have to use it, play around with it to see if I would actually buy it. But I just wish they did more with the actual iPhone updates. It seems like since Steve Jobs passed, they haven't really done much. I mean, everything they announced like has already been done. Samsung had the better camera way before iPhone. Like they're way behind on a lot of things.
2: Mm-hmm.
0: The battery life up to 45 hours of video playback, that's good. That's pretty good. And again, the camera.
1: You're right. I need to feel it. I need to hold it and see if it'll fit in the places where my iPhone fits so easily. Like if I'm out for a run or a walk, right?
2: Mm-hmm. Well, again, they say it's the thinnest one ever.
0: Yeah. Like,
2: how are they pulling that off?
0: Will it fit in my back pocket?
1: It says it will fit in your pocket.
0: Really?
1: Yep. But only when it's closed. Right.
2: How much is the average cell phone right now?
0: About $1,000.
2: Or less.
0: $1,200. Yeah, right around there.
1: That's what I've.
0: Yeah,
2: this starts at $2,000.
0: It's the most expensive. It just goes up from there depending on the storage that you choose.
2: Wow.
0: But that comes out in October, the Duo, the foldable phone. The other ones come out in just a week or two.
3: If you're going to get the 18, I've seen a lot of people online not liking the colors. So it's silver, black, like a crystal blue, and like a cherry red.
0: Yes. Okay.
1: Oh, I like those colors.
0: Thank you for bringing this up, producer Riley. I have that's a big issue I have, is that's always part of their announcement is new colors.
1: Right.
0: I don't care. I put a case on it and you never see the color.
1: Well, unless if you put a clear case on it, I guess.
0: I guess that's true, but I always get the same ones that are black.
1: Right.
0: So you never know. What color is my phone? I don't know.
2: It doesn't matter.
0: It doesn't matter.
2: No.
0: Great, an orange iPhone. So what?
3: I think the red one, like the cherry red, is pretty though. And people are like really hating this colorway. I'm very curious about that.
2: Well,
3: so you'll just get matte black.
2: If you have the cherry red and you lose it, at least you know it's easier to find. It's the only one in the area.
0: That's yours, yeah.
4: Stay strong, Billy. I'm here with you. Samsung forever.
0: I know. Bill's a Samsung guy.
2: Android man.
0: He sticks by it. It's annoying for us only because of the texting.
2: Why are you bothered?
0: Because iPhone to iPhone, the iMessaging platform is very seamless. And when you throw a green bubble in there, it's kind of odd, right, Lise?
1: Yeah, sending pictures and videos can get dicey.
2: That's so Karen-ish of you.
0: Nobody in your life
2: worry about the bubble?
1: I don't think we're being a Karen on this one.
0: No, everyone feels like this.
1: Yeah.
0: The green bubble is weird. It's for if you're an iPhone user. Bill has one friend that has an iPhone.
1: And how much do you talk to this friend?
0: Yeah. What's Tony doing?
1: Right?
2: Pretty much.
1: Okay, then.
2: Yeah.
0: Who's that? Is that Tony the jeweler?
2: No, that's Bobbles on the North Shore, by the way. No, that's not Tony the Jeweler.
0: Oh, I thought that was Tony.
5: Hello, I'm Tony, the owner of Tony Jewelers.
0: No, that's not him.
2: That's not Tony the Jeweler.
0: Okay.
2: Tony Shario, if you're listening, sorry for that little clip.
5: Hey, this is Jen from Milford. Don't worry, Billy. If you need someone with an Android to text with, I'm here for you. I'm your girl. Bye.
2: Right, here comes your bubble.
0: No, that's your bubble.
6: Oh,
0: she's
6: my
0: gonna,
6: bubble.
0: She's a green bubble. So she's going to text with you. Anyway, the new iPhones, yeah, the Duo, the foldable phone will be out in October. The other ones, the 18, 18 Pro, and 18 Pro Max will be out in about a week or so.

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0: 108. It's the morning wrap up with Justin on Billy and Lisa in the morning.
1: Wow, who put my name in the intro?
2: Ooh, boy.
1: There?
3: That's cool.
1: Who threw that in there? It wasn't me.
3: Sounds good.
1: Wasn't me. All right, let's wrap this show up today. First of all, Ed Sheeran tickets. 5:10 your next shot. We had two winners this morning, 7:10 and 8:10 tomorrow morning. Again, 7:10 and 8:10 for the sold out Ed Sheeran tickets. Those are a big deal.
2: Oh, big time. Big time.
1: Very much so. Another big deal. Topic time, 7:30 every morning on this show. A different topic that you can chime in on. Today was all about friendship red flags. Started because, you know, I wanted to make plans with Bill, but, you know, if I cancel, God forbid something happens, it's the end of the world. That's his friendship red flag. What are yours?
4: I have some friends, and we're now in our 30s, so I feel like we're far past this being okay, who communicate all their important life information over Snapchat. Why are you vlogging me? Like, I understand that it's hard to find the time with the baby on your hip and the toddler making a mess to type everything down, but like, don't Snapchat video me. Tell me or call me. Just call me.
1: Just call her.
3: I know.
1: I know. I have so many friends that just hit me with reels all day long. And then when you don't watch their reel, they get mad.
2: Yeah. Oh, yeah. A lot of people get mad.
1: Or how about when they send a reel, it comes in, I get the alert, and I just like it within 2 seconds, and then they get mad. And they accuse me of not watching the reel.
2: You just liked it for liking it.
1: Yeah.
2: Yeah.
1: That happens all the time, too.
5: Hey, Justin and morning crew. Ugh, it's caller number 20. I'm going to be caller number 25 at 805, 810. Anyway, red flag for me is if you're a friend of mine and you're talking ish about some of our other friends, then that means that when I'm not around, you're talking ish about me. And I'm not down for that. Also, I feel like as we get older, your aura, like if you're coming around me and you just have negative energy, I am all set.
1: I like it. I like it. You ever hear that saying? If someone talks ish to you, they'll talk ish about you.
2: Absolutely.
1: But I feel like we all do it.
2: Yeah.
1: It's something we all do.
3: A little bit.
1: Yeah.
3: Everybody does.
1: Everyone does. You know, it's easier to talk about somebody else than yourself, you know? Yeah. Topic time. So many great calls and talkbacks about that. Catch it on the podcast. Anything else here before we go?
6: Oh my God, Justin. What Lisa just said about needing to feel it, to hold it, and see if it'll fit. I know what you're going to do with it.
1: What do you think? I'm asleep at the wheel here? Okay, I am always on this show. Always on. Never asleep.
3: I need to feel it. I need to hold it and see if it'll fit.
2: Well, let's hope it does.
1: One can only hope.
2: Never want to run into that problem. Or maybe you do.
1: Oh, yeah. Anyway, the podcast, iHeart app, Billy and Lisa in the morning to get it, and you can indulge. Thank you.
2: But Lisa, you've got book club information. Let's get some out there.
3: All right. I have two huge book clubs next week, Monday and Wednesday. Monday's with Jodi Picoult at Big Night Live. I just posted it on my story. If you want to buy tickets, you just buy the book. That's your ticket in. Mm. It's an amazing, amazing book about 9/11. Also about postpartum psychosis, which has been front and center because of the Lindsay Clancy trial.
1: Very relevant.
3: Yes. Yeah. And then I have Leanne Moriarty coming in from Australia on Wednesday at the Newberry Hotel for Big Little Truths, which is the sequel to Big Little Lies.
1: She's flying in from Australia?
3: Yes.
2: I love Australia. Wow. I love the Australian accent.
3: So Aussie. Two big book clubs.
1: All right. Get on it.
3: Get on it.
2: But we'll be back on the show tomorrow. Don't forget, tomorrow is the 25th anniversary of 9/11, and we will be touching on it as best we can.
1: Absolutely. And I just want to say for anybody that wants to leave a talk back about 9/11, maybe a memory, a remembrance, friends, family, anything related to that, we will be playing them tomorrow on the show.
2: Again, we'll address it as best we can on the show tomorrow morning. Have a great day. Oh, look at that. Blue sky out there. Pretty nice day. Very humid. Very humid. We'll see you in the morning. Bye.
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it's McCabe back on Kiss 108 today. After getting stuck in Florida. Yeah, so there was that plane crash in Miami that just caused scheduling chaos. Did not end up getting back home to Boston until like 4 a.m. yesterday. So here we are, back and better than ever on Kiss 108.

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0: Are you coming in or what?
1: Just want to wait. One of the jurors from the Lindsay Clancy trial was on Good Morning America today, talking about some of the behavior of that one juror that was holding out, doing some weird stuff, like playing with an exercise band mid-deliberations. Very weird. Kiss 108.

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1: About a week and a half away from Olivia Rodrigo kicking off her tour, and in Hartford is where she's going to kick it off. Then she'll be back here in Boston for three nights in October with a stupid song from her now, Kiss 108. 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

Harry Styles on a 30-night Madison Square Garden residency right now with Kiss 108, Boston's number one at music station. And this morning, he announced some new tour dates. Nothing close to us. He's doing like maybe 5 dates in the U.S. and then 5 international next year.

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1: McCabe.
0: A couple of weeks ago, he actually brought out Zara Larsson at one of his festival performances. Let's hope the opposite of that happens at the iHeart Festival next weekend, where Zara Larsson's performing. She should bring Somber out, right? Kiss 108.

Back to real life this week, aren't we? It's back. The kids are in school. The work schedules are regular again. You're back in the car. 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

Ariana Grande is officially done with her tour, so that means we won't see her for a while, apparently. Yeah, remember, she said when she's done touring, no public life for a little bit. Kiss 108.

Last year, Ed Sheeran was on the Kiss 108 Jingle Ball stage. Now he's coming back to New England. We got two sold-out nights with him at Gillette coming up in just a couple weeks. You can be there on the floor with your best friend, 5:10 this afternoon. The Vibros have your way in on Kiss.

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Ariana Grande's Petal on Kiss 108, Boston's number one in music station. Actually, the title track from her last album, and at the end of last week, she surprised us pretty big time with a live version of the album Petal. I assume put together from all the different parts of her last tour. 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
1: Thank you for dinner, baby. 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

still don't understand how it's been so long since Taylor Swift's big wedding at Madison Square Garden, and we still have no videos, no pictures, no nothing from the entire thing. This is why I feel like she's going to put it out on Netflix or something. There's no way she doesn't, right? Kiss 108.

Harry Styles made it official this morning. There are more Together Together tour dates coming. Nothing near us. He's only doing like five cities again, coming up in 2027. And then he'll go international. Kiss 108.

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If you missed any of his show at Gillette Stadium, every moment is posted for you at Kiss108 on Instagram. 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

Kiss 108, Boston's number one at music station. Chapel Run's been pretty quiet on the music front, but she did perform at Olivia Rodrigo's Daisy Chain Fields Festival and debuted new hair. She has the craziest bob I've ever seen now.

just a couple weeks away from Olivia Rodrigo starting her tour in New England. If you consider Connecticut to be New England, she'll start it in Hartford the second to last weekend of September. She'll be

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2: The Nissan Rogue. 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

been 5 years since Harry Styles did a show in Boston, and that's not changing anytime soon. He announced some new dates. Not a single one in the Northeast for 2027. 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

0: song could ever say.
1: Olivia Rodrigo, stupid song right there on Kiss 108. Tough night last night for our Patriots. Even tougher night for Drake May, our quarterback. But hey, the good news is weather's beautiful today, and we're doing an hour commercial free right now on Kiss 108. It is Mikey V alongside my big bro Frankie V and our best friend Gianna.
2: We want to kick things off very positively for sure, but I heard that mate copying could ruin your relationship.
1: Mate copying? Do we do it? What's a mate copying?
2: I'm actually kind of curious if either of you ever mate copied. I'll let you know what that means in about 5 minutes on Kiss 108.

0: Oh boy, Frankie saying this one thing could ruin a lot of relationships. Kiss 108's a V Bros and Gianna.
1: Got to share this information with those people out there, man. Amy's in Westboro. You're single, right?
2: I am single.
1: You are. Okay. I have a very honest question that you need to answer, okay?
2: Okay, I'm ready.
1: When you see a man with a wedding ring on his finger, do you find him more attractive and do you want to go talk to him?
2: Ooh, that's a good question. I mean...
0: That's a yes.
1: Yeah, you're thinking about it. You're thinking about it.
2: A little bit.
0: Oh my God.
3: But
1: wait, Mikey and Jenna said...
2: Yes.
1: No, that's totally fine because this is weird to say, but it's kind of normal. I know Gianna and Mikey are looking at me like I'm crazy, but it's a thing called mate copying. It's where single women like yourself go after married men because in your mind, you're thinking, man, he must be a good guy because he got vetted out by somebody. He got tested by somebody. You know, somebody actually gave the seal of approval to marry him. He must be a great guy. So since he's been vetted, you have this instinct to want to, you know, go talk to him at the bar.
2: Yeah, that's kind of exactly what I think, actually. Because I'm like, you know what? It means that he definitely, you know, made the right move.
3: That's crazy. You're calling it mate copying. We already have a word for it. Home wrecking.
0: Oh, wow.

0: biggest song of last year was that song by Alex Warren called Ordinary.
1: Mm-hmm.
2: Yep.
0: Love that song. What he did during his performance last week has gone viral. You'll never believe what happened. We'll explain more next on Kiss.

0: Beautiful day after a tough Pats loss. So we're doing our commercial free right now. It's the V-Bros and Gianna on Kiss 108. Lauren's in Fitchburg. You know who Alex Warren is, right?
1: Yeah.
0: Of course, he had this song right here that we all love. Song sits in your head. So he was performing. I don't know if you saw this. He was performing on the 4th in Melbourne, Australia. You saw this, Gianna?
2: Yes.
0: Oh, my God. Like, I feel bad laughing because we love Alex Warren here. He's great, talented, but apparently he's clumsy as well. He shared a video of himself completely falling down while greeting fans. I mean, he just went completely like, bam, to the point that people are worried that he got terribly injured. And then he actually took to it in a funny way, and he posted on social media, said, they told me to break a leg before the show. he wasn't injured. He left out the situation, but if you get a chance to watch this video, we can actually post it up. I mean, he took a face plant. This thing looked painful.
1: Oh, can't wait. I love when somebody takes a spill.
2: Like, oh.
3: It was
2: bad.
3: Post one,
2: yeah.
3: The same thing. Yes.
4: But remember also at the Grammys, he had like the headphone issue.
2: I was just going to say that, yeah.
4: Crazy curveball, conspiracy theory over here. Oh, yeah. Hot take, you could say.
2: Someone's sabotaging him?
4: Or he's doing it on purpose because everybody talks about it.
2: That's a good point.
4: Oh. We talk about the Grammy performance a ton.
2: Yeah,
4: oh, my
2: did.
4: God. I feel so bad. He did such a good job. Huh. Now he's falling. We're talking about it.
2: Smart man.
0: Alex Warren, I'm on to you.

0: That's Mikey V. Back in the day, was I the quarterback in the legendary Doug Flutie's How to Be a Quarterback video?
1: It is Frankie V. Did our sister Mary Ellen bite my forehead open my first day of life?
2: And it's Gianna. Did I book the wrong flights for an upcoming trip?
0: Answers in 5 minutes of Two Truths and a Lie. Somber now on Kiss 108. It's the

0: It's time to get to know us a little bit better. Our favorite game, Two Truths and a Lie, and Kiss 108 with the V Bros and Gianna. Kimberly's in Dedham. Are you ready to play?
1: So ready.
0: All right, Kim, don't blow it. A lot of pressure. It's Mikey V. I am the younger brother. We all give you a fact. You guess who's lying. I will go first. Tough loss for our Patriots last night, but even tougher for Drake May. 3 interceptions, and yes, that reminds me back in high school and college, I played quarterback. But on top of that, the legendary Doug Flutie from BC, he has a How to Be a Quarterback video. It's on YouTube, or it was sold at one point. And I'm the quarterback in the video that Doug Flutie is coaching.
2: And apparently, Drake May was watching that before the game last night to try to throw all those interceptions. It's the older brother, Frankie V. You know I have a daughter. She's 13 months old, having a little issue at daycare because she got bit. She got bit by another little friend of hers at daycare. And I was a bit upset about that. Mommy V, the legend in Framingham, is a teacher. So I asked her some guidance and advice. She said, kids do that. I said, well, how do you know that? She said, remember when you were coming home your first day and your sister, Mary Ellen, who's 15 months older than you, saw you and within 3 seconds bit your forehead? I said, well, I don't remember that, but I've heard that story a few times. So, yes, I went right back to the hospital my first day of life because my sister decided to bite my forehead open.
0: Two truths and a lie. On to Gianna. What do you got?
3: I'm taking my boyfriend to Disney World for his first time next weekend, and I booked this trip so long ago. I was getting ready, and I realized I booked

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3: Kiss 108. It's going to feel like summer out there today. Warm, sunny throughout the morning, but windy, temps in the mid-80s.
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1: The new iPhone that we've been waiting for many years for this version of it to come out finally was announced yesterday. Ooh. Details on it, plus why they're getting clowned for exactly

0: It's Mikey V on Kiss 108. My big bro, Frankie V and Gianna. Maurice is in Fitchburg. Did you see what Apple unveiled yesterday?
1: No, what did they unveil?
0: Oh, I saw this on Instagram. I didn't even know it was real, though.
2: I thought it was fake.
0: So it's real, and they're getting clowned, which is kind of funny, but it's also weird. So they unveiled the foldable phone. They invented the foldable phone game. It's called the iPhone Duo. It literally opens from a pocket-size 5.4-inch phone until a full-on 7.6-inch tablet-looking type phone, which is cool because it actually has like multiple screens. So you could like be texting on the bottom and watching a movie on the top. So you can do two things at once, which is actually really cool. And Apple says it's their thinnest iPhone ever. Pre-orders start in October. But here's the issue. Internet jumped right in on this thing real quick. Like Samsung. We all know Samsung. They already have this phone. So they said, let us know when you're done reheating our leftovers.
2: Yep. Yep.
0: Phone is called, like I said, the iPhone Duo. So then Duolingo had to jump in on the conversation. They joked that Apple named the phone after me and it made me bend over. They're literally getting clowned left and right by different companies. Antonio Brown, the former Patriot, told them where to shove this phone. So you got celebrities and you got other companies that are jumping into the game. There's also is it Wendy's or somebody released like a fry thing, like a foldable fry case, clowning them about that as well.
1: I feel like it's cool. I don't understand why people are such haters. I feel like it's kind of, like everybody loved the Samsung phone when it came out and it folded. Like,
0: I hate everybody in the world is so quick to hate. I want to try this phone. You know what? I'll take it. I hope nobody else buys it. It'll be easier to get.
2: Yeah, perfect. You could spend how much is it for?
0: $2,000.
3: All right, I'm out.

0: It is time for Are You Smarter Than a V-Bro on Kiss 108. It's Mikey V and Frankie V alongside the host and inventor of this game, Gianna.
1: Megan's on the phone in Chelmsford. Which brother do you want to play against, Mikey V or Frankie V?
2: Let's go with Mikey V.
0: I'm in the hot seat.
1: Mikey's in the hot seat. The first person to get two questions right will be the winner. Megan, you get the first one. Megan, Harry Styles just announced the rest of his tour dates, but what singing competition show did Harry Styles and the other members of One Direction get discovered on where they ultimately formed the band?
2: American Idol.
1: Megan, that would be incorrect. Mikey, do you want to steal that for a point?
0: It's the overseas or UK version of it, pretty much, with Simon Cowell. It is called... X Factor.
1: Mikey V, you are correct. The UK version of X Factor.
0: I almost said it's the UK version. America's Got Talent.
1: I was waiting for you to say that, but you didn't. One point for you, Mikey.
2: I said America's Idol. America's Idol.
1: Oh, goodness. It is back over to Mikey. Mikey, if you get this right, Megan will not be smarter than a V-bro.

0: Mikey, iPhone launched a foldable iPhone we've been talking about, which has everyone going crazy. But when did the very first iPhone come out?
1: Like what year?
0: Yeah.
1: What year did the first iPhone come out? I want to say 2008.
0: Mikey V, incorrect. Megan, do you want to steal that for a point? What year did the first iPhone come out?
2: I want to say 2007.
0: Megan, you would be correct.
1: Oh, I was close.
0: 2007. It's 1-1.
3: That's a tough one.
0: Back over to Megan. Megan, if you get this right, you will be smarter than Mikey V. Megan, football is indeed back. Our Patriots didn't do so well last night, but that's fine. Everything's fine. Who won the Super Bowl last year, Megan?
2: Oh, no. I was very much intoxicated. The Seahawks.
0: Megan, you would be correct. The Seahawks won the Super Bowl. Megan, you are smarter than a V-bro. Congrats.
1: I thought 100% when John said football, I was winning.
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0: 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We'll explain what it is next on Kiss 108.
1: Thank you for dinner, baby.

0: you coming in or what?
1: Not a good night for our Patriots and Drake May last night. But the good news of Wednesday Night Football is the weekend's still ahead of us.
0: Yes.
1: Kiss 108, it's Mikey V, Frankie V, and Gianna.
2: Susanna's in our hometown of Framingham. Are you a fan of candy corn?
3: Yes, I am.
1: Really? You like to eat it? Just clarifying.
3: I actually enjoy it. Can you believe that?
0: That's
3: I do.
0: Wild.
3: I know a lot of people don't.
1: Okay.
3: Yeah.
2: Do you like how candy corn smells?
3: You know, I don't think I ever really thought too much about that. I just kind of like the taste of it.
0: Ugh.
2: Yeah. Well, here's the cool thing. Brach's. Brach's, the company that makes it. Or the Brach's, you know, the Brach company, however they pronounce it. They have now put out a perfume described as a blend of cream vanilla, spun sugar, and honey, so that you too can smell

0: just like candy corn this Halloween season.
1: That's a new one.
0: Just want to throw it out there. You were the one that said you like candy corn. Yeah.
1: I guess I never really sit and think like, oh, wow, does this smell good? I'm like, all right, I got candy corn in a bag and I'm about to have a little Halloween snack.
2: Yeah.
0: See, now I feel bad. This whole Halloween season, whenever you have candy corn, you're like, starts going, man.
1: Now I'm going to give it a sniff. Exactly.
0: Just so you know, if you want to get it, September 22nd, coming up in a few days, you can actually purchase this, and you can, instead of having to smell the candy, just spray it on your nose, and you can understand what candy corn smells like.
3: And don't worry, I don't think the line will be too long.

0: There's a pole.
1: What volume number are you on? I'm sorry.
0: 7G.
1: 7G? Okay.
0: The street repaving. There's a pothole. Oh my God, Lena Luke's tire. Timmy.
2: So he's literally acting out a lady helping her kid cross the street, and then they get hit by a tire that came off of a car from a pothole. He's literally acting out the scenario in front of everybody, and the council guy was like, what item number are you trying to argue right now? But then he does get serious for a second to actually address the potholes.
3: My name is actually not Tonka Johari. I'm Wilson Lamb. Today I'm going to speak about potholes. You know, they could be dangerous. As I just shown you, a mother walking their kid across the street could be hit by a tire or some sort of object that could dismember them.
2: Okay, so he gets a little serious.
4: But then
2: he goes right back to it.
3: To commend and protest DPW on the potholes, I will now do a cappella.
5: Today is going to be the day that we're going to throw it back to you.
2: He had the instrumental version playing on his phone.
3: I forgot the lyrics. I think I'm done.
1: Thank you.
4: I think it's comical, but he's going to get no change made.
2: Guys, he's done it 5 times now, and he said on TikTok that he noticed some of the potholes have been getting fixed more and more frequently in Worcester, so clearly...
4: Let's take a little ride to Worcester, and double-checking these potholes.
6: Are they actually fixing them because of him, or is this just, the protocol?
2: I don't know, but he keeps on doing it. His TikTok is so funny. Again, his name is Wilson. He's from Worcester, and he keeps on going to the city council meetings. Another video, he was dressed as Michael Jackson, pretending he was Michael Jackson, pleading and begging for the potholes to be fixed.
4: Guy, bringing Worcester change.
2: Yeah.
0: I'm Tonka Johari from Worcester, Massachusetts.
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11: Quick question. Do you have a coin jar sitting somewhere at home? Maybe

This is actually pretty big information because we know there's a lot of scams going around. Mm-hmm. And there's one that's probably duped you or might dupe you that's caused you to lose a whole lot of money. Uh-oh. We want to get you to know on this next here on Kiss 108.

0: Frankie said he's here to make sure we don't get scammed and lose a bunch of money. Oh, Kiss 108 to Vibro Zangiana.
1: Daniela's in Westwood. You know, there's a whole bunch of different scams going around right now.
2: So many scams. I feel like I get 100 phone calls a day.
3: Yeah.
1: So there's one call. They call it the four-word scam, and they want people to know about this, okay?
2: Okay.
1: Scammers want to try to get you to say the word yes, and they record it so that they can use that back, because oftentimes when you need to do any type of money exchanging and whatnot, they say, do I have your permission to do this? And you'll say yes, and that'll happen. So what scammers are doing is they're calling you and they simply say, hello, hello, can you hear me? Can you hear me? That's a four-word scam. Or they'll say, they say, hey, and they'll say the wrong name. So, hey, Joe, are you there? And you start listening, you say yes or no. So now they're getting the information, they're getting you to say those words, and they're actually using these against you on other phone calls to scam you out of money. They say if you don't know the phone call coming in, don't answer it, obviously, but don't use the words yes or no to answer these dumb questions.
0: What you're saying is they take your yes, and then they're on the bank, and the bank says, do you want to wire $10,000?
1: Yes.
0: Yes.
1: Exactly.
2: That's so crazy. Oh my gosh, I never even thought about it that way, and I feel like I'm pretty good with the scams. You totally just taught me that. I'm never saying yes again.
0: I'm just never answering my phone again. That makes things a lot easier.
3: Yeah, you never do, Mike. Yeah,
0: I'm trying to avoid the scammers.
1: Ariana Grande now, her latest pedal is on Kiss 108.

0: Kiss 108. It's Mikey V, Frankie V, and Gianna.
1: Erin's in Carlisle. Appreciate you having us on. Do you have a boyfriend?
2: I do.
0: You do? Okay, so this is great. I know, Mikey, with your wife, you got some pet names for her. I hear them sometimes. Gianna, do you use pet names on your boyfriend?
3: Nothing out of the ordinary besides babe.
0: Okay, so they have to.

0: is where we're getting at. So the positive pet names. Here's the top three that girls don't mind their boyfriend calling them. Number three on the list is sweetheart.
1: Cute. A classic.
2: Is that a pet name? I guess so. Maybe.
3: Sweetheart. Hey, sweetheart. I feel like sweethearts become more of like a passive aggressive
2: term.
3: Yeah,
2: I'm talking down to you.
3: Like, yeah, okay, sweetheart. Like, you know?
0: That's true too. Okay, this is why I'm running through these because it states these are the good ones. These are the positive pet names. Number two on the list is love. Hey, love, could you go grab that for me over there? Hey, love, would you like to watch some Netflix? Love as the number two pet name.
1: I feel like that's very British. Thank you, love. Thank you, love.
0: Oh, okay.
3: We're a British household, then. We use that one.
2: You use love?
3: Yeah.
0: Okay. Love, and number one is what Gianna said, babe. Pet name that, you know, hey, babe. Hey, hey, babe. Good to see you.
2: I
0: now,
2: want to clarify, none of these are pet names. Sweetheart, love, and babe. I've never met an animal or a dog.
0: No, not pet names.
3: Pet
0: oh
3: pet
0: my
3: names
0: God!
3: Are a significant other, Mikey.
2: No, I understand that, but a pet name. Would pet be name a, is a pet name of a pet that
0: no,
2: you use on your.
0: No, not at all. No, it's what they call. That's called a pet name when you give like a little nickname.
3: Yeah,
0: to your
3: a nickname
0: significant
3: for a significant
0: other
3: is called a pet name.
2: I've never heard that my entire life.
3: Mikey,
0: it's I'm like, mind blown.
1: I thought my three dogs.
2: Never heard of that ever.
3: What pet name?
2: No, no.
3: A pet name for your like boyfriend or girlfriend.
2: It's a name that's not a name. How I would understand that is a name that you wouldn't name your pet, but you call your boyfriend or girlfriend that name.
3: I'm gonna die. Okay. I understand your logic. It's just not that.
0: No,
2: okay,
0: it's not
2: sweetheart.
0: Logical.
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0: this normal or not in your eyes? Kiss 108's Mikey V, Frankie V, and Gianna, Ella's in Haverhill. But you know what an AirTag is, right?
1: Yes, I think so.
0: And what do you normally use your AirTag for?
1: I mean, I have one for my dog.
0: Okay, on your dog. That helps the conversation. And Frankie, as a new dad, I'm curious your thoughts on this.
2: Yeah.
0: But I saw the other day that a parent was putting an AirTag, you know, the kids going back to school the first time in like elementary school, put an AirTag in their daughter's pocket. And like kind of like Velcroed it shut, and that way they can watch and make sure their child, you know, is where it's supposed to be and everybody taking care of it. Would you ever put an AirTag on a child?
1: No way.
3: Okay. Really?
0: Frankie, would you? I mean, your daughter.
2: You're saying no. I'm curious as to why. My thoughts are, yes, I would. I mean, my daughter's 13 months. She's at daycare right now. I know there's cameras. I'm on, like, this daycare has cameras. I'm watching it 24/7. If I had to send her somewhere, say, kindergarten without cameras, I want to know where she's at for sure. There's things that could happen. So, of course, an AirTag would be great.
0: Is it normal or not? Putting an AirTag on your kid when they're going to school. 877-617-1108. Curious your thoughts. We'll talk about that in 5 minutes. Normal or not on Kiss 108.

0: Is it normal or not to put an AirTag on your child when they go to school? Kiss 108 to V Bros and Gianna.
1: We've been seeing it on social media. More and more people are doing it, putting an AirTag on their child when they go to school.
0: So, Liz, you're in Walpole. Is it normal or not?
2: Oh, my God. No way. Not AirTagging my kid. Are you kidding? That's an invasion of privacy.
3: Of your child.
2: Like, I understand the safety concern, but it's like, you know what? Honestly, if they... Like, I have trust in my kid. I do. They're not going to go wander off. Like, I think they're going to be okay. I think the AirTag is crazy. Like, crazy parents are doing that. No way.
0: All right. AirTagging your child when he goes to school, he or she. Is this normal or not? Melissa's a Natick.
4: I definitely think it's a normal thing. I've actually even heard of people putting AirTags on older, like, people in their family because they have Alzheimer's and they might leave the house.
0: Yeah.
4: But, like, I feel like I could see that, like, a kid and an old person kind of have, like, that same mentality where they're just like, I'm going to do whatever I want.
0: It's funny you say that. Our mom takes care of our 100-year-old grandmother, and she always says, it's no different taking care of a newborn.
1: Run off.
0: Talking about air tagging your child when they go to school.
1: Yep.
0: Like kindergarten or first grade. Is that normal or not? Sydney's and Beverly.
5: I think that's really not normal. I mean, I understand that we live in a wild world, but you dropped your kid off at school. Where are they going? You know? And there's cameras all over the school. There's security staff everywhere. Times are different. I don't think we really need to do it all that much.
0: Knowing me as a kid, our dad probably wanted to air tag me, but it wasn't invented. I got lost a lot.
3: As an adult, I want to put an air tag on you right now.
0: They did put a leash on me one time.
1: Oh, my God.
3: Sure, I remember that.
0: Old Mikey wishes there was air tags. We play our favorite game, Two Truths and a Lie, 5 minutes on Kiss 108. Okay.

0: It is time to get to know us a little bit better. Our favorite game, Two Truths and a Lie, and Kiss 108 with the V Bros and Gianna. Kimberly's in Dedham. Are you ready to play?
1: So ready.
0: All right, Kim, don't blow it. A lot of pressure. It's Mikey V. I am the younger brother. We all give you a fact. You guess who's lying. I will go first. Tough loss for our Patriots last night, but even tougher for Drake May. 3 interceptions, and yes, that reminds me back in high school and college, I played quarterback. But on top of that, the legendary Doug Flutie from BC, he has a How to Be a Quarterback video. It's on YouTube, or it was sold at one point. And I'm the quarterback in the video that Doug Flutie is coaching.
2: And apparently, Drake May was watching that before the game last night.
0: Yeah,
2: to learn how to throw all those interceptions. It's the older brother, Frankie V. You know, I have a daughter. She's 13 months old, having a little issue at daycare because she got bit. She got bit by another little friend of hers at daycare.
3: And
2: I was a bit upset about that. Mommy V, the legend in Framingham, is a teacher, so I asked her some guidance and advice. She said, kids do that. I said, well, how do you know that? She said, remember when you were coming home your first day and your sister, Mary Ellen, who's 15 months older than you, saw you and within 3 seconds bit your forehead? I said, well, I don't remember that, but I've heard that story a few times. So, yes, I went right back to the hospital my first day of life because my sister decided to bite my forehead open.
0: Two truths and a lie. On to Gianna, what do you got?
3: I'm taking my boyfriend to Disney World for his first time next weekend, and I booked this trip so long ago. I was getting ready, and I realized I booked the wrong dates for the flights. I booked a flight for September 28th instead of September 18th, so now I have to try and change them around. It's just a headache. It's expensive.
0: Boy. Two truths and a lie. Who do you think is lying?
1: Okay, I think the flight one with Gianna is too sitcom-y. It's too, like, fresh, you know?
3: Yeah.
1: So I think that's the lie.
3: You would be correct, thank goodness.
0: Well
3: I'm definitely lying. I'm on top of it when it comes to Disney.
2: And question, though, would you ride your bike there if you had no flight and you wanted to get to Disney? Would you take that
3: I would run, I would walk, I would do anything to get there.
0: Two truths and a lie. Hey, thank you for playing with Kiss 108.
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10: 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You?
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0: Ariana Grande right there. She just wrapped up her tour. Bruno Mars right here last week. It was at Gillette Stadium. Up next, in a few weeks, the one and only Ed Sheeran will be at Gillette with Kiss 108.
1: Yes.
0: And we have your free ticket.
1: Not only that, you could be seeing him on the floor, too.
0: So Ed Sheeran tickets and your shot to be on the floor. That's coming next after Bruno on Kiss 108. For just a chance.

0: Let's get you these tickets to see Ed Sheeran at Gillette Stadium in a few weeks. Also, your shot to be on the floor.
1: Yes.
0: Caller 25. 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

0: 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It's Mikey V, Frankie V, and Gianna. 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
1: Oh, shoot. Really?
0: Yes. You are going to one of the biggest shows of the year. We can't wait to see you there. Ed Sheeran at Gillette Stadium in a few weeks at Kiss 108.
1: Oh, awesome.
2: And we'll even have your chance to see him up close from the floor, too.
1: Okay, sweet. What's my next step?
0: We're going to put you on hold for a second. 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

0: Noah Kahan in Orbiter right there on Kiss 108. Although our Patriots had a tough loss last night, there could be some good news coming from last night's game.
1: Okay.
0: We're going to talk about that next in 3 minutes on Kiss 108.

0: Appreciate your ride home every afternoon with the V Bros and Gianna on Kiss 108. Susie, did you watch the Pats game last night?
1: I did.
0: Oh, tough one.
1: Such a tough loss.
2: It was terrible, and it's funny because I saw this today, and it's almost like, do I believe it or not after that Patriots loss? But they say football improves our lives.
3: Oh.
2: They say watching a football game, either being there or just watching on your couch, helps reduce loneliness. It boosts your sense of life. It makes living more worthwhile because it gives you something that everybody's talking about, right? So, you know, you watch it with somebody, you go to work, that's all you're talking about. And I was like, yeah, this is great, except for the fact that there's not a single Patriots fan today that says their life is better than it was yesterday.
1: Yeah, totally. It's usually something to root for, but now it's something to commiserate with.
3: Yeah. I was going to say, like, I've seen people really get upset when their team loses a game. Yeah. So.
0: Especially if you got some money on the game. They get really upset.
3: That part.
0: I stick to enjoying the game, okay?
3: Good.

0: butthole is dangerous. So picture this kid. He showed up this past week in a wig in front of everybody and started out like this.
1: I'm Tonka Jahari from Worcester, Massachusetts. Hello, Timmy. Let's go across the street. Is that a loose tire?
2: Which item?
1: What item? There's a pole.
2: What item number you on? I'm sorry.
1: 7G.
2: 7G? Okay.
1: The street repaving. There's a pole. Oh my God, I ate a loose tire, Timmy.
0: So he's literally acting out a lady helping her kid cross the street, and then they get hit by a tire that came off of a car from a pothole. He's literally acting out the scenario in front of everybody, and the council guy was like, what item number are you trying to argue right now? But then he does get serious for a second to actually address the potholes.
3: My name is actually not Tonka Jahari. I'm Wilson Lamb. Today I'm going to speak about potholes. You know, they could be dangerous, as I just shown you. A mother walking their kid across the street could be hit by a tire or some sort of object that could dismember them.
0: Okay, so he gets a little serious. But
4: dismember
0: then,
4: them.
0: But then he goes right back to it.
3: To commend and protest DPW on the potholes, I will now do a cappella.
5: Today is going to be the
4: he
5: day
4: had guitar?
5: That we're going to throw it back to you.
0: He had the instrumental version playing on his phone.
3: I forgot the lyrics. I think I'm done.
2: Thank you.
3: Thank you.
4: I think it's comical, but he's going to get no change made.
0: No, no, no. Listen, guys, he's done it 5 times now, and he said on TikTok that he noticed some of the potholes have been getting fixed more and more frequently in Worcester, so clearly.
4: Let's take a little ride to Worcester we'll double-checking these potholes.
6: Are they actually fixing them because of him, or is this just, you know, the protocol?
0: I don't know,
6: for the city?
0: But he keeps on doing it. His TikTok is so funny. Again, his name is Wilson. He's from Worcester, and he keeps on going to the city council meetings. Another video, he was dressed as Michael Jackson, pretending he was Michael Jackson, pleading and begging for the potholes to be fixed.
4: Guy, bringing Worcester change.
0: Yeah.
1: I'm Tonka Jahari from Worcester, Massachusetts.
7: Morning. How was the weekend?
8: 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Battled gods, stopped an international cartel threat, then spent Sunday fighting supervillains. 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
15: 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You got

0: feel like everybody's been waiting for this, but Apple revealed their brand new iPhone.
1: Mm-hmm.
0: It doesn't even look like an iPhone. Probably the most changes I've ever seen.
1: Yeah.
0: From iPhone to iPhone.
1: Mm-hmm.
0: And it's getting a bunch of backlash. We're going to talk about that next on Kiss.

0: It's Mikey V on Kiss 108. My big bro, Frankie V and Gianna.
1: Maurice is in Fitchburg. Did you see what Apple unveiled yesterday?
2: No, what did they unveil?
0: Oh, I saw this on Instagram. I didn't even know it was real, though.
3: I thought it was fake.
1: So it's real, and they're getting clowned, which is kind of funny, but it's also weird. So they unveiled the foldable phone. They invented the foldable phone game. It's called the iPhone Duo. It literally opens from a pocket size 5.4-inch phone into a full-on 7.6-inch tablet-looking type phone, which is cool because it actually has like multiple screens. So you could like be texting on the bottom and watching a movie on the top. So you can do two things at once, which is actually really cool. And Apple says it's their thinnest iPhone ever. Pre-orders start in October. But here's the issue. Internet jumped right in on this thing real quick. Like Samsung. We all know Samsung. They already have this phone. So they said, let us know when you're done reheating our leftovers.
3: Yep. Yep.
1: Phone is called, like I said, the iPhone Duo. So then Duolingo had to jump in on the conversation. They joked that Apple named the phone after me and it made me bend over. They're literally getting clowned left and right by different companies. Antonio Brown, the former Patriot, told them where to shove this phone. So you got celebrities and you got other companies that are jumping into the game. This also is it Wendy's or somebody released like a fry thing, like a foldable fry case, clowning them about that as well.
2: I feel like it's cool. I don't understand why people are such haters. I feel like it's kind of, like everybody loved the Samsung phone when it came out and it folded.
0: Like, I hate everybody in the world is so quick to hate. I want to try this phone. You know what? I'll take it. I hope nobody else buys it. It'll be easier to get.
3: Yeah, because you could spend how much is it, Frankie?
1: $2,000.
0: $2,000. Not about.

0: say.
1: Is this normal or not in your eyes? Kiss 108's Mikey V, Frankie V, and Gianna, Ella's in Haverhill. But you know what an AirTag is, right?
2: Yes, I think so. Yeah.
1: And what do you normally use your AirTag for?
2: I mean, I have one for my dog.
1: Okay. Oh, on your dog. That helps the conversation. And Frankie, as a new dad, I'm curious your thoughts on this.
3: Yeah.
1: But I saw the other day that a parent was putting an AirTag, you know, the kids going back to school the first time in like elementary school, put an AirTag in their daughter's pocket. Mm. And like kind of like velcroed it shut, and that way they can watch and make sure their child, you know, is where it's supposed to be and everybody's taking care of it. Would you ever put an AirTag on a child?
2: No way.
0: Okay. Really?
1: Frankie, would you? I mean, your daughter.
3: You're saying no. I'm curious as to why. My thoughts are, yes, I would. I mean, my daughter's 13 months. She's at daycare right now. I know there's cameras. I'm on, like, this daycare has cameras. I'm watching it 24/7. If I had to send her somewhere, say, kindergarten without cameras, I want to know where she's at for sure. There's things that could happen. So, of course, an AirTag would be great.
1: Well, is it normal or not?
0: Hmm.
1: Putting an AirTag on your kid when they're going to school. 877-617-1108. Curious your thoughts. We're going to talk about that in 5 minutes. Normal or not? Oh, Kiss 108.

0: Is it normal or not to put an AirTag on your child when they go to school? Kiss 108 to V Bros and Gianna.
1: We've been seeing it on social media. More and more people are doing it, putting an AirTag on their child when they go to school.
0: So, Liz, you're in Walpole. Is it normal or not?
2: Oh, my God. No way. Not AirTagging my kid. Are you kidding? That's an invasion of privacy.
3: Of your child.
2: I understand the safety concern, but it's like, you know what? Honestly, if they... Like, I have trust in my kid. I do. They're not going to go wander off. Like, I think they're going to be okay. I think the AirTag is crazy. Like, crazy parents are doing that. No way.
0: All right. AirTagging your child when he goes to school, he or she. Is this normal or not? Melissa's a Natick.
4: I definitely think it's a normal thing. I've actually even heard of people putting AirTags on older, like, people in their family because they have Alzheimer's and they might leave the house.
0: Yeah.
4: So, like, I feel like I could see that, like, a kid and an old person kind of have, like, that same mentality where they're just like, I'm going to do whatever I want.
0: It's funny you say that. Our mom takes care of our 100-year-old grandmother, and she always says, it's no different taking care of a newborn.
1: Run off.
0: Talking about air tagging your child when they go to school.
1: Yep.
0: Like kindergarten or first grade. Is that normal or not? Sydney's and Beverly.
5: I think that's really not normal. I mean, I understand that we live in a wild world, but you drop your kid off at school. Where are they going? You know? And there's cameras all over the school. There's security staff everywhere. Times are different. I don't think we really need to do it all that much.
0: Knowing me as a kid, our dad probably wanted to air tag me, but it wasn't invented. I got
3: as
0: lost
3: a kid,
0: a lot.
3: As an adult, I want to put an air tag on you right now.
0: They did put a leash on me one time.
1: Oh, my God.
0: Remember that? Old Mikey wishes there was air tags.

0: We're all really excited to do something amazing right here in our community in the greater Boston area. Kiss 108's Mikey V, Frankie V, and Gianna. But we have officially launched something we've been working on kind of like behind the scenes for a while, the V Family Foundation. And it's a way for us to raise money here in the community and give it back to families, only families right here in our community that are affected by rare diseases or special needs. And we have our first event coming up.
1: Yeah, it's going to be at Memoir October 10th. And I'm excited about this for many reasons, but V Family, that's obviously Mikey V, my name, you know, V. Mommy V is a part of the board. Our Uncle Sal, Sal V is on the board, Mikey's wife. But it's really cool because our family is very passionate about this. And, you know, Mike's been working behind the scenes and whatnot and put this together. But it's a pretty dang cool thing that we're doing, but as the V Family.
2: Yeah, I got my tickets for your guys' events.
0: Oh, we appreciate you. We're going to make sure Gianna has a mic in her hand the entire time, entertaining the people. Maybe singing.
2: I was just going to say, I'll end up singing for a good cause at some point.
0: I love it. Oh, we should do karaoke.
2: Karaoke for a cause.
0: Wow.
1: Oh, I like this.
2: Put me on the board, Gianna V.
0: Gianna V. A little backstory, though. Our mom's a special ed teacher, has been for 40 years, and has seen how, you know, tough that journey can be for families, and also my wife's brother has a rare disease called Angelman syndrome. So he's nonverbal. He's about 37 years old, but nonverbal in a wheelchair and all that. It's really affected their family. So our goal is to, you know, raise a little bit of money and help out families right here in our community. So if you want to come to the event and kind of see what it's all about and hang out with us, and most importantly, see Gianna sing karaoke.
2: Maybe.
3: Yes, let's go.
0: 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We're out of here, back at it again tomorrow, Friday, kicking off your weekend.
3: 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Let's go.
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0: Kiss 108. Tanya, it is a different look. Did you notice this, Sissany? She has a different look on the top of her head.
1: One of those like claw-looking headbands.
2: Yeah, these are like the new in headband.
1: Those are not new.
2: Yes, they are.
1: They are.
0: I think the Brady Bunch had those.
1: Those have been around since, like, the 80s. Yes, 70s, 80s.
2: Bella, can you 90s. Say what you just said?
3: They blew up on Love Island because Bryce was borrowing Trinity's headband.
0: Yeah, they blew up because they were popular on the Brady Bunch.
1: Exactly.
0: The 70s, and then they came back.
2: They're in now. They're cool now.
0: But, see, aren't you LARPing?
2: Yeah, Hailey Bieber's, like, romping around town with one of these in.
0: But you're LARPing. You're fully LARPing because they're in now. You jump on the hair bandwagon.
2: Well, yeah.
3: No, she's Aura Maxing.
0: You don't even know what that is, so put your finger down. It actually kind of looks good, Sissany. Do you want one?
2: It actually kind of looks good. That's so dark.
0: No, it's not. It actually kind of, isn't that great when someone compliments you like that? You're actually kind of fun. I get that so often.
2: Yeah.
0: You're actually kind of not as cheesy
2: as I thought. Hope is to kind of like not look bad.
0: You're kind of like cool.
2: Thank you.
0: Yeah. I think that's it. That to me, when you say you're kind of like and then the compliment, it means the person really thought hard and wasn't easily giving up that compliment.
1: Yeah. Right. They're being genuine.
0: You're kind of like good at this.
2: Mm-hmm. Thank you. I'm kind of
0: No, I'm not talking about you anymore.
1: Yeah,
0: I'm talking
1: just he's just giving examples.
0: Rats.
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5: 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Eek. 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Sensodyne Clinical White delivers whiter teeth without the wince and helps protect against sensitivity and future stains. 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